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2: Righto, next up on the theme machine, a Swedish band called Blue Swede with a cover of a cover. The song is Hooked on a Feeling. So Blue Swede had a version out in 1974, first came out in 1968 by BJ Thomas in 1971. English guy Jonathan King did a version, he added the Ooga Chuckers. So Blue Swede incorporated the Ooga Chuckers into their version, which you're about to hear right now.

All right, and next up, an Aussie double. First up, When the Generals Talk, it's by Midnight Oil. Midnight Oil's also a colour. It's a dark, dusty blue. After that, the band Jet. The song's called Are You Gonna Be My Girl? And it's very similar to Iggy Pop's Lust for Life, which was, of course, co-written by David Bowie. And the band, the Aussie band Jet, is named after the Wings song, Jet, named after, well, Paul McCartney's Shetland pony. Anyway, sounds

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3: 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The theme this morning is Colourful Musicians. It's a 2026 reboot. Next couple of songs, The Turtles, Happy Together, included because there's a colour called Turtle Green. After that, Mrs. Robinson, cover of a Simon and Garfunkel song by the Lemonheads.

0: Next block of three tracks. First up, cover of the LaBelle song Lady Marmalade by Pink, Lil' Kim, Maya and Christina Aguilera. And that's followed by Have a Cigar by Pink Floyd from Wish You Were Here. And it contains classic lyric, Oh, by the way, which one's Pink? All about the record exec confusing the name of the band with, perhaps the name of a member of the band. After that, song called Rip It Up by Scottish band Orange Juice. That's Edwin Collins' band. So, back in 94, had a hit with a song called A Girl Like You that many people thought was, it sounded like Iggy Pop, but wasn't. It's Edwin Collins. Anyway, let's rip it up, Orange Juice. First up, Lady Marmalade.
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3: And now for feedback. No, now for Neo Mod Band Purple Hearts. The song's called Millions Like Us. And Purple Hearts refers to a 1950s, 1960s prescription pill, which was a mixture of amphetamines and barbiturates. After that, Breaking the Girl by Red Hot Chili Peppers. After that, The Witch Queen of New Orleans by Redbone. Redbone is a Cajun term for a mixed race person.

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7: Hello, I'm David Cameron. The Energy Minister says Australia's fuel supplies remain secure despite a jump in prices as war in the Middle East continues. Saudi Arabia says it shut the east-west oil pipeline it's been using to bypass restrictions in the Strait of Hormuz after drone attacks. The announcement came as Iran-backed Houthis in Yemen seized control of the entire Red Sea coast, cementing their hold on a vital maritime corridor and increasing pressure on Saudi oil exports. Chris Bowen says global oil prices have surged as a result.
8: We're seeing that in the markets even overnight, and that will inevitably also flow through to Australia. However, the Australian government will remain firmly focused on ensuring our fuel security, just as we have for the last more than 6 months since this crisis began.
7: The Houthis' advance in western Yemen has also triggered a humanitarian crisis. United Nations spokesperson Farhan Haq says UN personnel have left the port city of Mocha.
9: We are gravely concerned by the seizure of a key humanitarian common premises and its assets in Mocha by the Houthi de facto authorities. The compound houses staff of UN agencies working to provide humanitarian assistance to vulnerable communities in the area. All UN personnel working at the common premises had left the compound before the seizure and are safe and accounted for.
7: Optus has apologised after almost 40 000 calls were impacted in Victoria during a phone network outage yesterday. Police have conducted welfare checks and say there were no adverse outcomes in that state. The telco says some customers in Victoria, South Australia, Tasmania and the Northern Territory were affected by the outage, which caused intermittent call dropouts early yesterday afternoon. The incident lasted for 1 hour and 16 minutes. New South Wales police have seized 36 e-bikes as part of a targeted crackdown on high-powered devices. The joint operation on Sydney's northern beaches is the first since new laws came into effect, with officers issuing dozens of fines and cautions. Police say among the devices seized was an e-bike capable of 90 kilometres an hour, confiscated from a 14-year-old boy. A British cryptocurrency billionaire is giving £36 million, that's almost $50 million US, to the right-wing Reform UK party. Ben Dilo says he's donating the equivalent of nearly $1.5 million every month until the next general election in 2029. Here's the BBC's Ben Wright.
10: This donation dwarfs the previous record-breaking amount given to a British political party and is a huge boost to Reform UK's finances. Ben Dilo said he's decided to hand over all the money up front in case the government tries to limit donations in future. There are currently no restrictions on the amount of money UK-based donors can give to political parties, though last week ministers said they were determined to tackle the issue of mega donors. Reform UK is currently being investigated by the Metropolitan Police over donations to the party. It denies any wrongdoing.
7: To sport, and three-time Olympic champion Jess Fox has claimed her sixth women's K1 title at the Canoe Slalom World Cup in Spain. And an Australian football team is preparing for a World Cup event in Argentina later this year. Power Chair is a modified indoor version of soccer for people with disabilities.
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Next up, Slipping in the Slide Zone. That's Stepping in the Slide Zone by the Moody Blues. Then Tie Your Mother Down, Queen, after Queen Blue or Queen Pink. And then I Try by Macy Gray.

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3: I guess I better let you know what's coming up next on the Theme Machine on Radio Blue Mountains. John Lee Hooker song, One Bourbon, One Scotch, One Beer. And yeah, John Lee Hooker's included because there's a colour called Hooker Green. I should mention that George Thorogood and the Delaware Destroyers had a hit cover of this song. It was actually a medley of One Bourbon, One Scotch, One Beer and House Rent Boogie. But the George Thorogood version was just called One Bourbon, One Scotch, One Beer. So after that song, I'm going to play Iron Man by Black Sabbath. And after that, I'm going to play Rainbow, song by Rainbow. Song's called Since You've Been Gone. It's a Russ Ballard composition. I did a whole show of songwriter Russ Ballard's material, with different artists and stuff that he'd done himself. Anyway, Russ Ballard, incredible songwriter. And the song, Since You've Been Gone, features Rainbow with Graham Bonnet on lead vocals. Graham Bonnet, who had solo hits with covers of, for example, the Dylan track It's All Over Now, Baby Blue, and a song written by the Bee Gees, which is left over from the Saturday Night Fever sessions, called Warm Ride, and that was a number one hit. So we've got John Lee Hooker, and then Black Sabbath, and then Rainbow.

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By that time, it was 10:30 then. I looked down the bar, at the bartender.

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And by that time, it was a quarter to two. The last call for alcohol. I said, "Hey, Mr. Bartender, what do you want?"

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2: What do we have next on this morning's playlist on the Theme Machine on Radio Blue Mountains? That'd be Welcome to the Pleasure Dome by Frankie Goes to Hollywood included, because Hollywood cerise is a vibrant, deep, pinkish red colour. As I said, these are all songs with colours in their titles, and they're not just primary colours. So after that, the song Forever, that's four, number four, and then the letters for the word ever. It's a track by the Veronicas, Australian, a couple of sisters, and an Australian duo. Veronica being a vibrant purple-violet colour. After that, I'm going to go with Barry White's Never, Never Gonna Give You Up.

0: All right, so you've been listening to Paul Murphy Young with The Theme Machine on Radio Blue Mountains. I hope that you're enjoying this morning's show. After the next two tracks, keep tuned for Ian on Air until 2 o'clock, and I'll be back here next Saturday from 9 to noon with yet another theme for The Machine. Watch our Facebook page at Radio Blue Mountains 89.1 FM and my page at The Theme Machine for posts on coming programs. In the meantime, final tracks are... Okay, so a band called Quicksilver Messenger Service with a song from 1968 called Mona, and it's a long song, goes for 7 minutes. And so the band, named after Quicksilver, being another name for Mercury, the chemical, and Mercury also being the Roman god of messengers. So Quicksilver Messenger Service, and time permitting. Track, the theme from Angel, TV series spin-off of Buffy the Vampire Slayer. Song's called Darling, name of the band is called Darling Violetta. Sorry, I'm trying to rip through this, trying to squeeze another song in. Darling Violetta, the band name is taken from the salutation used by Bela Lugosi in letters to his mistress Violetta Napierska.
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Hello, this is Bronwyn Logan with Community Notice Board. The Blue Mountains Safe Space Suicide Prevention Day fundraiser is on Saturday the 12th of September at 7:45 at Katoomba RSL Club. The guest artists are local musicians Nick Danter and Matt Tonks, as well as world-class comedians Brendan Lovegrove and Steve Hughes. General admission is $69.95 or $59.95 concession, with tickets available at humanitix.com/safe-space-fundraiser. The show is not recommended for people under the age of 18. All proceeds go to the Blue Mountain Safe Space for Suicide Prevention in Katoomba. Sydney dream pop synth pop duo Fathom will attempt to break the Guinness World Record for the most concerts performed in 12 hours across multiple cities as a fundraiser for Beyond Blue on Saturday the 12th of September. The schedule includes Elton Chong Dive Bar in High Street, Penrith at 4:25 and the Donnybrook Hotel in Lithgow at 5:20. To donate to the cause, go to Most Concerts in 12 Hours Across Multiple Cities. This year's Lura Gardens Festival runs from Friday the 2nd to Monday the 5th of October. The committee is seeking volunteers to welcome visitors to local gardens. Tasks include welcoming at the gates, scanning tickets, providing details and directions. The festival raises thousands of dollars with proceeds to the Blue Mountains District Anzac Memorial Hospital, Can Assist Blue Mountains, Greystanes Disability Services and Blue Mountains Health. 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Poets in the Pub will be held in the Family Hotel Katoomba on Sunday the 13th of September from 2 until about 5. New readers are always welcome. The Lura Cockatoo Market is held fortnightly on the 2nd and 4th weekend of the month in the CWA Hall at 137 Megalong Street. Stallholders sell freshly baked bread, jams, records, books, jewellery, plants, flowers and bric-a-brac. For details, phone 0400 438 830. 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

0: There's always one record. The one you played the night everything changed. Or the one that was playing when nothing needed to. 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But somewhere between then and now, that skip stopped being nostalgic and started being annoying. 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Secret Chord Analog. 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

Hello, it's Ian on air, Radio Blue Mountains 89.1 on the FM dial, streaming at you, rbm.org.au. Well, it's a lovely day in the mountains. Not quite as warm as they said it was going to be, but I'm not worried about it. It's warmer than it was yesterday. Okay, I kicked off there with a track called Wasteland from the band Mission, UK band. It came out, I should consult the cover. It came out in 86, they were a really good band, and they were around for a while, and they sort of just vanished, unfortunately. Okay, we are doing some test broadcasting from our new room, so there will be odd glitches here and there. If things do go quiet, don't worry about it. It was just a switching thing as we testing things out before we actually fully go on air with the studio. But anyway, all looking good and sounding good, I hope, from your end. And anyway, let's get on with another track for you. This is a band called Camel. And if all goes to plan, it will be Never Let Go.

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3: Right. Thanks to our sponsors there. Right, the two tracks that I played you were from Camel. The first one was off, can't see the name of the album. But the second one came from the West Berlin, which was from Stationary Traveller, and that was the remastered version which came out in 2023. Right, so we'll move on from here. As I said, we'll get smoother as we get along. A couple of tracks here for an old tracks from a wonderful gentleman who unfortunately is no longer with us, called Warren Zevon, and this is off his first album, I'll play the main track, which is Werewolves of London, which was a hit single, and then we'll move on to, what's the other one, I can't see it from now, but it's on my sheet, and we'll go from there.

Zevon with Lawyers, Guns and Money. Great album. Unfortunately, he died too young, but that's the way some of it goes. Okay, what are we up for you next? All right. It's a couple of tracks from Manfred Mann off a new EP brought out, which is taken from one of his 50th anniversary albums, and it's been remixed. So it's called Bird on a Wire.

And there's two tracks there, Manfred Mann's Earth Band. Bird on the Wire, obviously it's a Leonard Cohen tune. It was taken from a remix of their Roaring Silence album, and it's a 50th anniversary edition. So these guys have been around for so long. Manfred Mann's Earth Band is probably the third reiteration of bands that Manfred had and established. His first one, which was known for its pop singles, was actually a blues band, and Paul Jones was one of the original singers. Mike Hugg was in the band. There's a couple of others as well. Unfortunately, I can't remember their names, but he's always been a really strong musician, built his own studio, and controlled his destiny. And he's had a lot of really interesting people through his group over the years. And some come, some go, some come, some go. He's always sort of had an open door policy. Chris Thompson was the last vocalist, and Mick Rogers, who's back with him now playing guitar. On this one, there was a young lady in the background, a backing singer, and I can't find her name. Sorry to say, but I'll try and look that one up. Anyway, also on here, and it's a favourite of mine, which is why I'm going to play it, it's an instrumental. It's called Waiter, There's a Yawn in My Ear.

0: And the vocalist I was trying to remember was Shona Lang, Kiwi lady. She moved to the UK and joined Manfred Mann's band, and is still with him. As I say, he keeps his people close and looks after them, so they get paid well, which is always a good thing. It doesn't always happen in this business. Some do, some don't. But there you go. There's not too many bands around that actually give you a pension plan.
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0: Right, let's see what we can find for you now. This is a track from a movie called The Faculty. It features various musicians on this one, which is that they do a version of Another Brick in the Wall, Pink Floyd song. This one's featuring Lane Staley, Tom Morello, Steve Perkins, Marilyn Lenoble, and Matt Sherlatek. So we'll give that one a spin.

0: Well, we will give it a spin in a minute. Once I can work out which CD player it's on. We've got new machines, so a certain amount of familiarisation is required.
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0: Okay, it's top of the hour now, so top of the hour, so we'll go through the screens and see what's happening around Katoomba. Right, weather, we'll start there. Today, mostly sunny, high of 18, low of 5, 1 millimeter of rain should it occur. Not much else happening there. Right, it's all right. Our screens have just gone funny for some reason. Just okay. Spring. There we go. Katoomba. Where are you? Katoomba, come back. That's why. All right, we'll come back to that one. Springwood, what are we going to Springwood? Springwood, high 22, low 6. The temporary the thing seen for the week will be s today high 22, low 6. Sunday high of 25, low of 8. 30% chance of rain. Monday late shower, 40% chance of rain. High of 26, low of 9. Tuesday late shower, high of 26, low of 11. 50% chance of rain. Wednesday mostly sunny, high of 16, low of 8, 5% chance of rain. Thursday late shower, 40% chance of rain, high of 19, low of 7, and Friday high of 24, low of 6. So we'll move on from there. What do we got next? Transport, come along now. Service alerts. Station updates, Bondi Junction. No, we don't have to worry about those. Look for our line, Blue Mountains line. Seems to be blurred out for some reason. Service alerts, track work ongoing. What's this one? Right, trains run between. Right, this is Saturday the 12th and Sunday the 13th, tomorrow. Most trains run between Blue Mountain Line stations and Blacktown only. Use T1 Western Line trains between Blacktown and the city. Trains from Blacktown to Blue Mountains Line trains run up to 30 minutes later than the normal turntable. Bathurst trains run to a changed timetable between Bathurst and Lithgow or Blacktown. Anything else we've got to the room? That's not for us. Ongoing. Nope, not for us. So that's okay. Live traffic. Okay, now we've got the map. Obviously, Mount Victoria is doing it's nothing. From there all the way down to Penrith, things are looking nice and clear, no problems whatsoever. So I don't. There we go. Fire screen. Really don't think there'll be too much for us to worry about here, but I will check it for you. Lower Central West Plain. That's us. Bing, bing, bing. Another one, Sydney. Right. So we're looking at moderate fire danger. Nothing immediate in our vicinity to worry about. So there's no ratings issued. So that's looking good. One, two, three. No, that'll do for now. Right, okay, we'll get back to some tunes and see what we can find there. It's 13:04. I've got a couple of tracks to play from our sponsors, and then we'll hit the tunes again.
1: 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Because it was never just about owning the record. It's about getting more from the music you love. Secret Chord Analog. Get more from the music you love. 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

0: There's a young lady called Samantha Fish, great guitar player, and really puts across a good show. She's an English lady who left the homeland and went to America and got taken under the wing of Joe Bonamassa, and he signed her to his label. And she's become quite a phenomenon now. Okay. I've got a couple of tracks coming up, which is Bob Seger. He's got a new album out called The Answers in the Question. I'm going to play that, but I've got a couple of promos to go first.
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And then you had two fights from the album The Answers in the Question. And that just came out recently. And he's been away for a while, so it's good to see him back. Right. A couple of tracks now from Robert Plant. He's got a new disc coming up. And the first one I'm going to play you is called Two Coats.

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Then Sue came along, loved me strong, that's what I thought, me and Sue. But that died too.

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0: And there you had two tracks from Johnny Cash, from which version? It's done four albums. Oh, this one is American 3. So he's done American 1, 2, 3, 4, 5. And this is from American 3. They're produced by Rick Rubin. Now, Rick, sort of, because Johnny had hung around Nashville for so long and they decided that he was old and tired and couldn't do anything anymore. And Rick Rubin had a totally different attitude. So he dragged him down to LA and they did one album and that worked really well. And then they did another one and another one. And in fact, they did five right up until the time he died. They're called the American Recordings 1, 2, 3, 4, 5. Do recommend them. Those two tracks, they're both Johnny Cash with backing from Tom Petty. Another track's coming up now. I'll play a couple of promos and then we'll get back to these. There's two Peter Gabriel tracks coming up from I.O., which is a new album, and we'll get into those.
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Right. Well, that's it for me for the day. We've been running several tests, as I've told you earlier, so we've been a bit glitchy here and there, but everything's going fantastically well. I'm very pleased to say. But anyway, we're going to switch back now into Studio B, and Mr. Trevor Day is awaiting for us.

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2: 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Hello, this is Bronwyn Logan with Community Notice Board. The Blue Mountains Safe Space Suicide Prevention Day fundraiser is on Saturday the 12th of September at 7:45 at Katoomba RSL Club. The guest artists are local musicians Nick Danter and Matt Tonks, as well as world-class comedians Brendan Lovegrove and Steve Hughes. General admission is $69.95 or $59.95 concession, with tickets available at humanitix.com/safe-space-fundraiser. The show is not recommended for people under the age of 18. All proceeds go to the Blue Mountain Safe Space for Suicide Prevention in Katoomba. Sydney dream pop synth pop duo Fathom will attempt to break the Guinness World Record for the most concerts performed in 12 hours across multiple cities as a fundraiser for Beyond Blue on Saturday the 12th of September. The schedule includes Elton Chong Dive Bar in High Street, Penrith at 4:25 and the Donnybrook Hotel in Lithgow at 5:20. To donate to the cause, go to Most Concerts in 12 Hours Across Multiple Cities. This year's Lura Gardens Festival runs from Friday the 2nd to Monday the 5th of October. The committee is seeking volunteers to welcome visitors to local gardens. Tasks include welcoming at the gates, scanning tickets, providing details and directions. The festival raises thousands of dollars with proceeds to the Blue Mountains District Anzac Memorial Hospital, Can Assist Blue Mountains, Greystanes Disability Services and Blue Mountains Health. 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Poets in the Pub will be held in the Family Hotel Katoomba on Sunday the 13th of September from 2 until about 5. New readers are always welcome. The Lura Cockatoo Market is held fortnightly on the 2nd and 4th weekend of the month in the CWA Hall at 137 Megalong Street. Stallholders sell freshly baked bread, jams, records, books, jewellery, plants, flowers and bric-a-brac. 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The North Lawson Park Run is held every Saturday at 8 at North Lawson Park in St Bernard's Drive, Lawson. 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

And good afternoon. Sorry about that echo. Yeah, good afternoon and a very warm welcome to Sonic Sounds on Radio Blue Mountains 89.1 FM. My name's Trevor Day. I'll be with you for the next few hours. Firstly, let me thank Ian Everington for another fine show. Wide variety of interesting music from Camel to Johnny Cash and at the end there, Peter Gabriel. Great stuff. All right, so what have I got lined up in this first hour? As usual, it's all Aussie music. And you'll hear, what have we got? Velvet Trip, Figurehead, Hearts, Katie Noonan, Courtney Barnett and Old Mervs. I'll update you on some local gigs and shows coming up. I'll play some new music from Phil Jamison, Joey's Coop and Greg Williams. And my album of the week is How Much Love Have I Got Left? From Wollongong band Cheeky Leash. Anyway, let's get started. So this first track is from Sydney band Velvet Trip, and it's Calling Out Your Name.

0: Welcome back. Time now is 18 minutes past two. And that last track was Melbourne musician Hearts with a track called Summer in June. Before that was West Australian band Figurehead with a track called Heart Like a Sunset. All right, time for some promos.
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0: Okay, now for some new music, starting with a track from Phil Jamieson. He's the lead singer with Grinspoon. This is from his latest solo album, Ten Charlie. And it's a song called Weekends.

And you're listening to Sonic Sounds on Radio Blue Mountains 89.1 FM, streaming on rbm.org.au. And we just heard a great song from Melbourne singer-songwriter Greg Williams called This Life. Before that was Joey's Coop with Henry Collins from their album Sawdust Memories. And first up was Phil Jamieson with Weekends from his new solo album called Ten Charlie. All right, let's talk about some local gigs and shows coming up soon. And first up, we've got Matea this Friday at the Old City Bank Bar in Katoomba. Matea's a local artist and she's a regular at the Old City Bank Bar. She combines her jazz vocals and piano playing with a modern neo-soul and urban feel. She's sung with Hermitude and the Fundamentals. And she's performed at many venues and festivals across the country. That's this Friday at the Old City Bank Bar. And it's free. Next up, Meg Washington. She's at the Blue Mountains Theatre Hub in Springwood next Saturday, the 19th of September. Meg Washington's touring around Australia with her show, which is called Everything's Going to Be Fine. Well, let's hope so. So this is an opportunity to hear Meg up close and alone at the piano, singing her soaring melodies from five impressive albums. Then we've got David Bridie. He's been up here a few times and he's playing at the Baroque Room in Katoomba, Friday the 25th of September. David Bridie returns to the Baroque Room for another intimate performance, having recently released On Karen's Piano, where he reworks songs from his very extensive back catalogue of solo work, My Friend the Chocolate Cake, tracks and Not Drowning Waving albums. So lots of good music there to call upon. But it'll be just him solo on the piano along with his very fine voice and atmospherics. I think he tells a few stories about some of the songs he's written. So that's Friday the 25th of September at the Brock Room here in Katoomba. And finally for today, we've got Katie Noonan with All Alone But All One, which is the name of her latest album. She's performing at the Jones Sutherland Centre in Penrith, Friday the 16th of October. So she's on the road promoting the album, doing an intimate regional Australia tour, and the shows will present the album in a very stripped-back personal form, along with her remarkable back catalogue. And she's got an amazing voice. I've seen her a number of times, Katie Noonan. Talking of which, as usual, I like to play a track from one of those artists, and this is Katie Noonan. She recorded Joni Mitchell's Blue album. I think she did the whole album. This is a track from that called All I Want.

And that was a beautiful voice of Katie Noonan with a song called All I Want, which is from Joni Mitchell's Blue album, which I believe Katie recorded. I think she recorded the whole album, anyway. And you can see Katie live at the Joan Sutherland Performing Arts Centre in Penrith on Friday, the 16th of October. All right, let's have a look at the weather. Beautiful day today. Top of 18, getting down to 5. Doesn't seem to be any rain on the way, which is the case for the next week or so. Tomorrow, cloud increasing, but no rain forecast. Top of 20, down to 8. Monday, mostly sunny with a top of 20, down to 9. Tuesday, sunny, top of 20, down to 10. Wednesday, mostly sunny with a top of 11, getting down to 2. And Thursday, mostly sunny, getting down to 1 with a top of 14. So getting a bit cooler towards the end of this coming week. Friday, sunny, top of 21, down to 3. So Wednesday, Thursday, Friday, pretty cool nights again. We haven't put our electric blankets away. I think we're going to keep them going for another week or so with these cold temperatures forecast. And little bit of wind around Monday, Tuesday and Wednesday, but like I mentioned, no rain. All right, now it's time for my Aussie album of the week, which is, the album's called How Much Love Have I Got Left, from a band called Cheeky Leash. They're an energetic four-piece indie surf rock band from Wollongong, and it's an upbeat album. I've been listening to them now for about 6 weeks. The band's just kicked off a tour of about 20 shows around Australia and New Zealand, and I think they're kind of on an upswing. They're doing very well. So let's hear some tracks from the album. First one's called We Had It All.

0: And we just heard three tracks from Wollongong band Cheeky Leash from the new album How Much Love Have I Got Left. Good stuff, that last track in particular, and that last track was called Thrill. And we wish them well on their current tour around Australia and New Zealand.
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0: All right, let's carry on with Courtney Barnett and a track from her latest album, Creature of Habit. Very good album, not a bad track on it. And I'm going to play this one called Mantis.

And that was a band called Old Mervs. They're from West Australia, and that track was called Parched. Yeah, I really like their stuff, actually. Times it sound even sounds a little bit like Nirvana to me, but anyway, Old Mervs, and that was called Parched. And before that, we heard Courtney Barnett with Mantis from her excellent album Creature of Habit. And one thing that a lot of people don't realise is that she plays pretty good guitar. She plays mostly guitar, well, she plays mostly or nearly all the guitar on her albums. She's very, very good. I've seen her live, and she's a pretty mean player. All right, this is Radio Blue Mountains, 89.1 FM, and the time right now is 3 minutes past three. My name's Trevor Day, and you're listening to Sonic Sounds on a very pleasant Saturday afternoon up here in Katoomba. In this next hour, you'll hear all overseas music. You'll hear Bear Jams, Lime Garden, Juliana Hatfield, and Fat Freddy's Drop. My overseas album of the week is from the Doobie Brothers called Walk This Road. It's their last album. There's new music from Jack White, Matt Berninger, and an English band called Mary in the Junkyard. And I'll also play tracks from an EP by New Zealand band Frank on Top. But before all of that, let's have a quick look at the traffic. And first up, we've got the trains. Not a great deal to report. However, this weekend, Saturday, Sunday through to 4 a.m. on Monday, it says here, most trains run between Blue Mountains Line stations and Blacktown only. Use T1 Western Line trains between Blacktown and the city. Trains from Blacktown to Blue Mountains Line stations running up to 30 minutes later than normal. So that's this weekend due to track work. On the roads, a couple of things I should mention. This weekend at Blackheath, we've got the Hounslow Classic, which is a bunch of endurance races from, I think, marathon, 42 kilometres and other distances. So that's affecting traffic, and there'll be road closures in place around Hat Hill Road today and tomorrow. Also, Blackheath, Great Western Highway between Prince George Street and Hat Hill Road. Scheduled roadwork maintenance. It's all happening in Hat Hill Road, isn't it? So, yeah, that's affecting traffic 8 p.m. to 5 a.m. Thursday, Sunday, Monday, Tuesday and Wednesday up until next Friday. And finally, what have we got? Lithgow, Chifley Road between Lithgow and Bell. Scheduled roadworks going on till Wednesday the 30th of September, affecting traffic on weekdays between 7 a.m., 5 p.m. and then again 7 p.m. till 5 a.m. Lithgow, Chifley Road between Lithgow and Bell. Other than that, I don't think there's any major issues to report. So let's carry on now with UK band Bear Jams, and this track is called Cause and Effect.

0: And that was US musician Juliana Hatfield with a track called Scratches from her latest solo album. In fact, she used to be in a band called the Lemonheads some years ago, but since then she's released a number of solo albums, including her latest one, which includes that track there. Before Juliana Hatfield, we heard UK band Lime Garden. They're from Brighton, down there on the south coast, and that was a track called Cross My Heart from their latest album.
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0: Okay, moving right along. Now I'm going to play some tracks from my overseas album of the week, which is the last album from the Doobie Brothers. It was called Walk This Road. Was released last year, but I heard some tracks recently and I thought, what the heck, I'm going to play 2 or 3 of my favourite tracks from that album. So Walk This Road, it's their 16th album. It's the first one with Michael McDonald since 1980, 46 years ago. But it's very, very good, so let's hear a few tracks, starting with this one called Learn to Let Go.

And you're listening to Sonic Sounds on Radio Blue Mountains 89.1 FM, streaming on rbm.org.au. And we just heard three tracks from the Doobie Brothers' last album, Walk This Road, with the fabulous voice of Michael McDonald. Brilliant. Good stuff. All right, moving right along, let's hear some new music. This is a track from Jack White's new album, Frozen Charlotte, and this one's called Dollar Bill. Change of pace.

0: And you're with Trevor Day, listening to Sonic Sounds on Radio Blue Mountains 89.1 FM, streaming on rbm.org.au. And we just heard some new music, that strange sound, although there's something that I like about it. The band is called, a UK band called Mary in the Junkyard, and they've just released an album that I quite like, and that track was called Seek and Destroy. And before that we heard Martini Mi Fazzo, from a solo album by Matt Berninger, who's also with the US band The National. And first up was Dollar Bill from the new Jack White album, Frozen Charlotte.
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3: Okay, well, let's carry on with a New Zealand band with the very interesting name of Frank on Tap, from their EP called Beside You. This is a track called By Your River, Frank on Tap.

And welcome back. We just heard a couple of tracks from a New Zealand band with the interesting name of Frank on Tap from their EP Beside You. Okay, well, we're heading towards 4 o'clock, so that's nearly it from me. Up next, we've got the fabulous Lou with her fabulously funky show, Sunset Sessions. So stick around for more good music. My name's Trevor Day, and for the last few hours, you've been listening to Sonic Sounds on Radio Blue Mountains, 89.1 FM. And to close today's show, I'm going to play a track from another New Zealand band, Fat Freddy's Drop. This is a track called Fish in the Sea. In fact, Fat Freddy's Drop, they're on a long tour, currently in Europe, getting ready for 3 big gigs in Spain as we speak. Thanks for listening, and I'll be back again next Saturday between 2 and 4 p.m. So until then, have a great week and enjoy this track from Fat Freddy's Drop.

0: 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Hello, this is Bronwyn Logan with Community Notice Board. The Blue Mountains Safe Space Suicide Prevention Day fundraiser is on Saturday the 12th of September at 7:45 at Katoomba RSL Club. The guest artists are local musicians Nick Danta and Matt Tonks, as well as world-class comedians Brendan Lovegrove and Steve Hughes. General admission is $69.95 or $59.95 concession, with tickets available at humanitix.com/safe-space-fundraiser. The show is not recommended for people under the age of 18. All proceeds go to the Blue Mountain Safe Space for Suicide Prevention in Katoomba. Sydney dream pop synth pop duo Fathom will attempt to break the Guinness World Record for the most concerts performed in 12 hours across multiple cities as a fundraiser for Beyond Blue on Saturday the 12th of September. The schedule includes Elton Chong Dive Bar in High Street, Penrith at 4:25 and the Donnybrook Hotel in Lithgow at 5:20. To donate to the cause, go to Most Concerts in 12 Hours Across Multiple Cities. This year's Lura Gardens Festival runs from Friday the 2nd to Monday the 5th of October. The committee is seeking volunteers to welcome visitors to local gardens. Tasks include welcoming at the gates, scanning tickets, providing details and directions. The festival raises thousands of dollars with proceeds to the Blue Mountains District Anzac Memorial Hospital, Can Assist Blue Mountains, Greystanes Disability Services and Blue Mountains Health. 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Poets in the Pub will be held in the Family Hotel Katoomba on Sunday the 13th of September from 2 until about 5. New readers are always welcome. The Lura Cockatoo Market is held fortnightly on the second and fourth weekend of the month in the CWA Hall at 137 Megalong Street. Stallholders sell freshly baked bread, jams, records, books, jewellery, plants, flowers and bric-a-brac. For details, phone 0400 438 830. The North Lawson Park Run is held every Saturday at 8 at North Lawson Park in St Bernard's Drive, Lawson. 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
1: 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This is your host, DJ Ludog. Did you miss me last week? I missed you folks, but I equally had a very great weekend celebrating our dear friend Taylor Pobgy. I hope you tuned in, Tay. It was Taylor's birthday this last weekend. I've got some interesting news for you all as well this week, but we'll kick off with the lovely, gentle sound of Elder Island, the Big Unknown. And then we're going to quickly ramp it up with Rock the House by Nicole, and that's a Michael Gray remix. Thanks to gorgeous Trevor Day with Sonic Sounds just before. It's always a delight to catch up with you. Gwen, I heard how many bottles of wine you had. You lucky devil, you. All right, let's listen to some music. Thanks for tuning in. Sunset Sessions with me, Lou Dog.

The contrast in tracks is there for purpose, folks. Represents very much the contrast of what my life has been like over the last couple of weeks. I'll explain more later. Thanks for tuning in. 4:10, Radio Blue Mountain Sunset Sessions with me,

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Anyone tuning in from the Blue Mountains, you look outside your window today, the sun is shining, the sky is blue, and the mountains look phenomenal. Great little segue there for us to look at the weather. So Katoomba, mid-mountains today. Currently outside, it's feeling a little bit like 12 degrees. Overnight, we might look at a low of 8. Top of 20 tomorrow. A bit cloudy, but Monday, that sun's going to be peeking out. Top of 20. Tuesday, lots of sunshine. Top of 20 then. Let's have a look a little further down the mountain to my friends, the Lulans. I hope you're tuning in. What have we got a bit further down the mountain? Blacksland area. Today it's a bit warmer, about 23 degrees for you folks. Tomorrow, a bit hotter again, 28. Monday, 29, 50% chance of some showers. And Tuesday, a top of 28. I haven't got so many bangers for you today. I have, however, been to bangers this week. I won the job, folks. Out of 450 reviewed applications, 5 finalists, DJ Lou Dog is now the workplace manager for Netflix Australia New Zealand. Wow! Give myself a round of applause. I've had a very exciting week.

Okay, folks, that was Solar Coaster by Close Counters. And before that, we had Sugar Star's 7-inch remix of All Right by Kid Massive. So just drop that one on you all. I've kind of kept my cards very close to my chest through this rigorous hiring process that I've just been through. I've just had 7 interviews and was offered the job mid last week, signed the contract on Friday and jetted off to Bangkok this week is where I have been, meeting all my new colleagues at Netflix. So exciting times ahead for Ludog, which will make these moments on a Saturday even more important for me, some downtime and time to hang out with you folks. All right, let's listen to this gorgeous track. Today, a beautiful sound of Betsy by Joe Goddard, Make It Right.

Such a gorgeous track there. Make It Right, Joe Goddard and Betsy. I played that on repeat, actually, on my drive back from Port Macquarie last weekend to celebrate the gorgeous Taylor Pobjee's 30th birthday. And it was really nice as well to catch up with Deborah and Robert, little Frankie, and Himania, if you tuned in, Davo, and gorgeous little Hugo. Okay, yeah, so I've been to Bangkok this week. My missus was in Brisbane. Big shout out to Nick and JD for your help with the hounds this week as well. Very last minute, pulling things together. The lesbians are very, very grateful. Okie dokie, let's listen to some more music. We're going to dial it up a little bit now. It's Over Now. This is the extended vocal mix by Waterstone and Amanda Wilson. You know what it is. It's Radio Blue Mountains, 89.1 FM. I am DJ Ludog. This is Sunset Sessions. Every Saturday, 4 till 6, I am here to help you ease in to your Saturday night.

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3: I love the 8 Things Katoomba ad. I don't know whether it's your voice, CP. I'm not sure if you're tuned in, but I miss you. I'm looking forward to the next sausage sizzle coming up in a few weeks. I forgot what I was about to tell you, folks. I forgot what I was about to say. Lost my train of thought. Hello to Portland at home, tuned in. Looking forward to our delicious dinner. Don't touch it and spoil it. I'll sort it out when I get home. All right, we've got Koyo, the German duo, playing here with Native Rhythm. I'll come back shortly with some travel and transport updates. I don't think much is happening out there. I'll just do a quick review. Remember, send me a message if you want a shout out. 0406 183 769. I'm going to go through a shout out of my regular listeners. I know we've got Claudia and Nathan. We've got Hinman and David and Hugo. Let me know that you tuned in, mate. You told me that you tune in usually. Just checking in on you.

G'day to Laura and Jeff Luland down in Blaxland. Hope the move's gone well. I'm not being too traumatic for the babies and the dogs.

0: I'll try not say anything too funny, Claudia. 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I'm well, folks.
1: I mean, it became the basis of the kind of sound that I wanted to have. Because I have a jazz, I have a classical background, jazz background, funk background. I do all of these different things, and I think the hybrid and the mix of these languages

absolutely love that track. Coming up next, we've got Deeper Soul by Flamingo Pier. Make a Dance. Love Flamingo Pier. I think my first session for RBM was Hold On, I think is the track that I played of Flamingo Pier. So do look them up. They are fabulous. And then coming up after that, we've got Fook with Coconuts. That's a really fabulous, spongy sound to that track. But while I've got you, Blue Mountains is some track work ongoing until the 14th of September. So the Blue Mountains line stations in Blacktown only. What else have we got? Track work. Trains run to a changed timetable and stopping pattern. So if you take the trains, there's some track work happening between the 26th of September and the 28th. Live traffic. There's no incidents on the road. But there's some resurfacing that's happening Sunday the 13th of September to Saturday the 19th of September, and that's over in Bell and Dargan, so Chifley Road between Darling Causeway and Valley View Road. Mount Victoria, we all know there's the road damage, so it's closed. The Victoria, Great Western Highway at Victoria Pass is closed in both directions. Mount Victoria, Station Street and Montgomery Street, there's a pedestrian refuge being installed there. So due to finish complete on the 5th of November. Holiday traffic expected in Lithgow, 26th of September to the 12th of October. So just make note of that. Blackheath, Great Western Highway between Prince George Street and Hat Hill Road. There's some maintenance happening. That's due to complete on Friday the 18th. And that's about it. Let's get back to these wonderful sounds. Thanks for tuning in. It's 4:45. Radio Blue Mountains, Sunset Sessions. She's here every Saturday, 4 till 6. Lou Dog.

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Sunset Sessions with me, DJ Ludog, here every Saturday to help you ease into your Saturday night. Coming up in the second half of the show, what have I got? I've got coming up next, 10 Snake with an old track from back in 2009 called Holding Back. And this is the Tiger Woods extended remix of that. Most of us know 10 Snake, or I do, for Coma Cat, but that came afterwards in 2010. But really, really love this sound. And I've got a couple of crazy P tracks I'm going to play back to back in honor of Danielle Moore. I got a reminder the other day. It's been 2 years since she passed away, so that was on the 2nd of September. So we're going to listen to a couple of crazy P tracks. I've got the birthday call out. We've got a recommendation from the wife. We'll play that, and maybe a bit of, I think we've got a gorgeous little disco track coming up. Anyway, here we go. This is a long one. 9 minutes 52. Obviously, the flight, I'm still catching up. 9 minutes 52. I will be back in and out, you know, have a bit of a chat with you. Thanks for tuning in. Love yous all.

Huge shout out to Portland for all your wonderful support and encouragement over the last little while. Couldn't have done it without you. And also a big shout out to all my friends. There was a few of you, a small handful of you, that knew of the things that I was going through. So thanks for all your support and belief. You will know who you are. Shout out to my mum, Carol. Shout out to me Aussie mum, Helen. The Sims. Cam, Liz, Tilly, Bonnie. G'day. Hope you're all doing well. And they're listening in. We've got Brooke, David, Hugo, Lucy, Toby, and Maymay. Thanks for your support too. The Pobgies, Deb, Rob, Tay, Jacob, and that little hottie Yabby. Oof. Philippa, Wayne, and Frankie. Sending you all some love. Felix Charpentier. Thank you very much for fixing the sink. The apartment. James, Davis, and Nicola Linney, thank you for picking up my pet's poo all week.

0: I thoroughly enjoyed that track. Thanks for tuning in. It's about 7 minutes past five. This is Radio Blue Mountains 89.1 FM. I am DJ Lou Dog. This is Sunset Sessions. I'm here every Saturday, apart from last week, because I was celebrating my friend's 30th birthday. Yes, I do have some young pals. Okie dokie, let's listen to some of our fabulous sponsors. They make this whole thing happen. And then I'm going to do a birthday shout out because it's about that time of the week.
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0: Thanks to our wonderful sponsors there. That was a groovy little track, Inside My Love by Disco Cool. Hope you all had a fabulous week. And enjoying a cocktail or two on this stunning spring evening. Is it a spring evening? I don't know. I don't know if I'd be set out on it right now, but I certainly was earlier today. It's glorious out there. I'll check out the weather again for you shortly. In the meantime, kick back, relax. Thanks for joining me.

Okay, looking at some weather for the mid-mountains. It's feeling a little bit like 11 degrees out there in Katoomba. Tomorrow, we've got some cloud, a top of 20. Monday's looking at a top of 22. 20 also, not 22, 20 also, Louise. And be very clear in your communications. Tuesday, the sun will be out and 20 degrees. Let's look a little bit lower down the hill. Let's go to Penrith. Penrith, it looks like you've had a belter today. Currently feels like 21. Tomorrow, it's going to be a hot one, 28 degrees. Hotter again on Monday, 29 and 28 on Tuesday. But you're looking like you might have a little bit of rain. 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Jump online as well. 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We've got a fabulous selection of other DJs and fantastic shows. Thanks for tuning in. 5:15. Happy Saturday.

So if you're joining me a little bit later, you might not have heard, but I've been in Bangkok this week. I scored myself, in my opinion, the job of a lifetime working with Netflix. And on my first day of work, they flew me to Bangkok. And you know me, folks, I'm a fan of supporting local business. But unfortunately, I was to this hectic schedule whilst I was there. So I only had the opportunity to get out on my own on Thursday afternoon, where I visited this fantastic little massage parlor. They made me run from up a block to be able to pay with my card because I didn't have any cash. And they were very confused when I left a tip before the massage. But it actually was one of the best massages I've had. Dare I say, it was 2 hours. It cost me, including a very, very, very generous tip. If you know me, you would understand I left a very generous tip, $42. Best $42 I've spent all week. Okay, we've got Epsilon Girls by Andy Hart. And then we're going to listen to a groovy disco tune by Ziggy Funk, Give It To You. Thanks for listening to me ramble on about my life.

can report there's no major activity on the roads. I'm not going to read the boring ones again. I think once in my 2-hour show is enough. It's just the usual stuff. Nothing major to report with the transport, but you know the drill. Jump on transportnewsouthwales.info/alerts. If you're catching some public transport, check it out.

I'll tell you what, I was very grateful to Transport New South Wales for the diversion that they gave me yesterday morning on my drive back from Sydney, back up the hill to Blackheath. Thank goodness for Waze. It's incredible how they can reroute you and you not lose much time. I feel sorry for anyone that was stuck in that though.

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I think it was you that I shared the website with.

stopped by Todorello's on my way to the show, to the studio today. I needed some bean shoots, didn't have any, so I picked up some pea shoots instead. Anyway, I picked myself up 4 mandarins. I've already eaten 2 of them. If anyone of my friends is listening in, you'll know the answer to this joke. What is better than eating a mandarin? This show has children tuned in. Behave yourself, Ludo.

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Correct.

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Interesting.

0: Now, I've got to do a big birthday shout out to my darling friend, Marina. Marina, happy birthday to you. Babe, I left my other computer with all my stuff on it, so I can't play you my birthday jingle. But wishing you a very, very happy birthday. And when I did pop into the apartment yesterday, the flowers looked stunning. The apartment smelled amazing. I hope that you were showered with heaps of love. You deserve it. Coming up after this track, folks, we've got Here You Go, Can It Work? It's a little bit of a replay of an ABBA track. And then we have the weekly recommendation, or I try get not a recommendation, or what do I call it? I don't know, like shout out to tune request. That's the word, Lou Dog. I like to get requests, and Portland has popped in a request for an old track, but we will be bringing that up in a moment's time. Thanks for tuning in.
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You know the drill, Radio Blue Mountains, 89.1 FM. Sunset Sessions with me, Lou Dog. I'm here every Saturday to play you some music. If you've got a request, let me know. Drop me a line, 0406 183 769. This request is from my gorgeous, sexy wife, Portland. Portland Soul Heaven, The Goodfellas. This is an oldie. 2001 was its release date. Lock in. Good track. 7 minutes 17. It's a beauty. It's one of those tracks that's been on repeat in our house over the last 24 hours.

I also want to give a really special shout out to my fellas at Blackheath Butchery. They have been asking me week after week how I was going with the interviews. And they were the first business that I popped my head in yesterday and bought some food for the hounds to celebrate with them the successes. Thanks, lads, for supporting me and the delicious meat. And it was great to walk into Moe's. Oh, I miss the jazz every time you walk through the doors. Always some groovy tracks on at Moe's. He's the friendly grocer. Got the best lollies too.

0: Shout out to Axel. Thanks for tuning in. Hurry up and get that takeaway. Get back home. But obviously, drive safely. Both eyes on the road. Hands on the wheel. Okay, we're going to listen to a couple of ads from our fabulous sponsors. And then when we come back, we're going to listen to a couple of tracks from Crazy P in honor of Danielle Moore. It's been 2 years since she tragically passed away. So we're going to listen to that. And then I just received a special request. So I'm going to do some digging around and see what I can find. Okay, over to our sponsors.
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0: 20 to 5, folks. We've got 20 more minutes left. I feel like I could go for another few hours. Full of energy.
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I'm confused. Do you want me to call it out over the radio? Give me some further instruction. I'll do as I'm told.

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Until the beats can't beat anymore.

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They're playing games at the moment as to how many cubic metres worth of wood. Yeah, everybody knows the lazies. Love to burn the fuel.

Fresh back from Honkers. I was just back from Bonkers. Shouting out to Steve, Diane, Lola and Olive. You're fresh back from Hong Kong. Welcome back to Sydney. Thanks for tuning in all the way down in Sydney. To me, Lou Dog, Sunset Sessions, Radio Blue Mountains. We're cool little kitty cats up here. We followed the trendsetter, Hinmania. Who followed who? Oh, yeah. The little hottie, Mr. Hammo. Who wants to live in Newcastle, Hugo?

back to back. My love, crazy P. We just heard Scrap the Book, and coming up is Stop, Space, Return.

a request that's come in from my pal Axel, but apparently he's offline for a little bit because he's just got to order some food. So coming up, I've got Clive from Accounts remix of Looking In by Underground System. And then hopefully that will give my pal Axel enough time to get back so that we can talk through his request. 10 more minutes left, 10 to 6. Reminder that we've got DJ Brent's tuning in at 6:30. Jump online, rbm.org.au. Check out our fantastic schedule. Shout out to all my other radio presenter pals. Reminder as well, we've got the markets in Blackheath tomorrow. And we've got our fabulous fundraising sausage sizzle on Sunday, the 27th of September. All right, we're back from our man Axel. Coming up next is your request. Great comms, Axel.

I'm not sure. I think there's a little bit of banter happening between a couple of the dad. Do I remember it right? The dad bashers or the dad bodders or the dad something or others. Anyway, Axel and David. Axel wants to send you a little gift, apparently. And I don't know what you mean by the number plate that you sent me. But I don't know that, I don't know if it's against the law for me to do anything like that. So I'm not going to get myself in trouble. Not now I've got, like, a corporate job. All right, coming up for you, David. The Dad Jammers, that was it. We've got, Axel wants to give you some flowers. So here we are. We're going to finish off with Armin van Helden and Flowers. I hope this is the right mix. Just the original. Because it goes right back. Dad Jammers, 1999. How old were you guys in 1999? Lou, dog, wasn't that old. She was only 19. To be a dad jammer, you'd have to be nearly 50, wouldn't you? Did I just out you guys? There's been a few old fellas. You're welcome, Mr. Hammond.

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You're in your 50th year. And we're hopefully going to be having this bloke. Get onto it, Brooke.

Thanks for tuning in, folks. I've had a fantastic couple of hours hanging out with you folks today. Not many bangers as such today, because I think we had enough bangers with me going to bangers this week. I'm looking forward to creating the next show for you this week. Again, special shout out to all those folks that have helped me on the journey over the last little while.

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You like double date, triple date? I don't know. I think that's a really good idea. Axel, Bianca, Rook, David, and the Leswegies. The Blackheath Beauties.

just heard that the Dad Jammers are going to move into the next phase of their careers, and they're going through a rebrand, and it looks like Axel's taking on the challenge of rebranding them to the Dad Bodders. You can have that one for free, Axel. I won't charge you for that one. I'm not sure Hamo's ever going to invite me around to his place for a drink ever again.

I shouldn't come bearing gifts of pies, should I, David? Maybe I'm just being a cunning bitch of a woman and just helping you get a bit of a dad bod. Feeding you some pastry, lad.

Thanks once again, folks, for tuning in. I've had an absolute blast. I'm really excited to get home to my darling wife, who I haven't seen for the last 10 days because she's been in Brizzy and I've just started a new job at Netflix. If you haven't heard that already. That's the last thing I'm going to say about my job, but it has been an absolute journey to get there. So thanks to anyone who has supported me on that. Big shout out to all our local businesses. You know my drill. You know the drill. Shop local, support local business, keep our community alive. You know how much I love it. Please support our small businesses. To my friends over at the swimming pool, I'm sorry that I haven't been down to see you down at Katoomba Leisure Centre, but I will definitely be popping in on Friday next week. The time is 2 minutes past six. We've got about 2 minutes left of this track. Thank you so much for tuning in, and I will be chatting with you all next week. Lots of love.

this week, we kicked off with Kickin' Stones from the Stompin' Ramblers, a very rootsy, bluesy song from their album also titled Kickin' Stones. The Stompin' Ramblers are Owen Mansell and Ryan Stone, and they're inspired by the classic sounds of Sonny Terry and Brownie McGee, as well as R.L. Burnside and Muddy Waters. I think the guys produce foot stompin' blues from the Sydney Northern Beaches bass that would be totally at home on the Mississippi Delta. Hi, and welcome to this week's program of Blues, Roots and Boots. And this week there's a slightly more country flavour to the program, but we'll attribute that to me being surrounded by cowboy hats and enthusiastic singing at the Larry Fleet concert in Brisbane recently, where Troy Cassadaly was the opening act and he had the audience eating out of the palm of his hand pretty much from the first note. Inspirational stuff. And what better way to acknowledge that than with a track from Mr. Cassadaly's most recent studio album, which is coming up shortly. But also this week we have Big Harp George, new music from Lambros, Vixens of Fall, Tom Mack, Andrew Swift, No Promises, Waylon Wyatt, Josh Stumpf, 63 Deluxe, and BB and the Bullets. Right now, it's that track from Troy Cassadaly I was referring to. It's called Let's Ride from the album Between the Fires.

kids had the heads machine, she'd be running like a dream. You've been leaning over me, asking for the key.

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Vixens of Fall are on the last train, that last track, and is from their soon-to-be-released sophomore album, due out in November. They sing and harmonise like only siblings can, and as recording artists, they're going from strength to strength. Wild Honey from BB and the Bullets is up next. They are a powerhouse trio from New Zealand who perform mid-last century blues classics along with their own music. Wild Honey, which has a bit of a rhythmic nod going on there to James Brown, is from their album Wrong Side of the River, and I'll follow that with a track from 8-time Golden Guitar winner Travis Collins titled Dirty Money.

He was off to Canada for that last one, Johnny Walker from Josh Stumpf. The Saskatchewan singer-songwriter released his first single in 2023, with two singles releases since then charting in the top 10 of the Canadian country music charts. His new EP is Two Lane Testimony, and he'll be touring in Australia in October when he'll be performing at the Groundwater Music Festival on the Gold Coast. Our next artist is just about to release his eighth album. It's called No Shortcuts, and it's from Big Harp George. He's from the Bay Area of San Francisco, and prior to turning to singing, songwriting, and playing blues harp, he was a criminal defense attorney. An interesting shift. This is the title track from the album, No Shortcuts, from Big Harp George.

0: 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Hello, this is Bronwyn Logan with Community Notice Board. The Blue Mountains Safe Space Suicide Prevention Day fundraiser is on Saturday the 12th of September at 7:45 at Katoomba RSL Club. The guest artists are local musicians Nick Danter and Matt Tonks, as well as world-class comedians Brendan Lovegrove and Steve Hughes. General admission is $69.95 or $59.95 concession, with tickets available at humanitix.com/safe-space-fundraiser. The show is not recommended for people under the age of 18. All proceeds go to the Blue Mountain Safe Space for Suicide Prevention in Katoomba. Sydney dream pop synth pop duo Fathom will attempt to break the Guinness World Record for the most concerts performed in 12 hours across multiple cities as a fundraiser for Beyond Blue on Saturday the 12th of September. The schedule includes Elton Chong Dive Bar in High Street, Penrith at 4:25 and the Donnybrook Hotel in Lithgow at 5:20. To donate to the cause, go to Most Concerts in 12 Hours Across Multiple Cities. This year's Lura Gardens Festival runs from Friday the 2nd to Monday the 5th of October. The committee is seeking volunteers to welcome visitors to local gardens. Tasks include welcoming at the gates, scanning tickets, providing details and directions. The festival raises thousands of dollars with proceeds to the Blue Mountains District Anzac Memorial Hospital, Can Assist Blue Mountains, Greystanes Disability Services and Blue Mountains Health. 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Poets in the Pub will be held in the Family Hotel Katoomba on Sunday the 13th of September from 2 until about 5. New readers are always welcome. The Lura Cockatoo Market is held fortnightly on the 2nd and 4th weekend of the month in the CWA Hall at 137 Megalong Street. Stallholders sell freshly baked bread, jams, records, books, jewellery, plants, flowers and bric-a-brac. 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
6: This program contains coarse or offensive language or content which may be unsuitable for children. Parental guidance is recommended.

Yes. Hello, dear listeners. I'm going to have to get my levels right because, believe it or not, when I rocked in here and I got my feng shui the way I like it, and then I went to plug my trusty Sennheisers into the usual location, which is the last thing I do, and nothing. And I thought, what the hell? Why? I'll plug it into the desk as well as the little box beside me. Nothing. So then I pulled off the 6.3 jack and looked, and sure enough, my plug has been bent out of shape. So the headphones are no good, absolutely unusable. So then I went into panic mode. I'm like, there better be headphones for me to use, because I was about to just bail on this show, because without headphones, I cannot do it. And I'm still trying to get the level right on the ones that I'm wearing. So fortunately, I was able to rush across the corridor to Studio A, and there were some which were plugged into the desk. So I borrowed those, ran back in here, put my 6.3 plug in, put it into the box next to me, nothing. I'm like, are you kidding me? I'm literally going home. So I don't know why this box isn't working, but that is what it is. I don't care for the moment. Then I managed to plug it in the desk, and booyah, we're on. So just, they're not as good as my Sennheisers, so I'm having to constantly adjust as I talk. But anyways, I happen to have at home a brand new set of heavies, which literally have like 8 speakers in each can. I generally use them as Bluetooth, but I do have gold-plated 3.5 wiring for them. I was actually saving them for the new studio, but we tested that today, and it worked pretty well. So I'm just going to bring in my heavies, and there'll be no chance of plugs getting bent because they have their own hard leather case. Unlike these Sennheisers, which I used to just like wind up, put in my DJ bag, and then go away. And I guess over time, something's pushed on them, probably me, and it's just bent the plug. So when the 3.5mm plug bends on headphones, they're gone. Goodbye. See you later. They're going in the bin because you cannot redo that. That's the end. Booyah. Anyways, I fixed it and I rescued it. So, sweet, man. Anyways, I'm probably going to go until about 10, 10:30 tonight because we're actually going to pull everything off air when I finish. It's part of what we need to do up here. So I'm going to miss the last train, but you know what? I've made some money this week, so I'll just get a taxi. So Chaos will be up here at 10, 10:30 to do all that. But don't worry, I've got loads of music until then. So what are we listening to, you ask, dear listeners? What are we listening to? So about a year and a half ago, I started my show with Deltron 3030. Deltron 3030's self-titled album from the year 2000. Now, isn't it funny how we say the year 2000, but before that we went, oh yeah, it's 1999. And after that we just went, oh yeah, it's 2001. It's like the one year that gets the year. Anyways, so segue back to what I was talking about. So I'm actually going to play the instrumental version of the album. So there's no real lyrics in this one. They're wicked beats, they're futuristic, they're jazzy, they're catchy. They're going to go for about 48 minutes more. And then I've got a bit of a ninja theme tonight, which is super ironic because I had to be a bit of a ninja to go and find some headphones at work. I literally ran out here, kicked the sandbag, left the door open, ran into Studio A, scrambled around going, please, headphones, bang, unplug, back through here, plug in, ninja. I didn't actually flip over the desk, but I was close. Anyways, so speaking of ninja, so I'm going to play some really wicked beats from Source Direct and DJ TB, and they really had this whole, if you remember back in the day how Wu-Tang had this whole like Shaolin Temple Kung Fu like film samples with a lot of their hip-hop from the early to mid-90s, well, Source Direct and TB kind of use this whole ninja vibe with some of their tunes, so that's why I'm going to tie that in. So the first one you'll hear is Concealed Identity, capital D, then Enemy Lines, and we'll play the master from Norway, DGTB. We've got Opus, we've got Metlax, we've got Triad, we've got MC Fats and Inja. That's Inja, not Ninja. So Stealth, they dropped the N. Ding dong, get it? Kid Lib, dub one. We've got heaps to go, so I'll play about 3.5 hours worth before I got to boogie off. I'm just really happy that
I managed to band-aid fix my issue when I got here. And I actually got a later train too, so I landed here at like 6 and I just hammered through the crowds and hammered across the street, hammered up here. So anyways, saved. So yeah, before I get back into the beats and stop talking, I like to do an intro. But if I've got, like, you know, a story, I have to share it. So if you guys really want to know, we tested Studio 8 today and it worked pretty well. And we're going to do some final stuff this evening, as I mentioned, so we'll all be shut off. Once I'm done, that's it. Whoosh, gone. We're going to reset a couple of things. And then, as of tomorrow, we're probably all sweet. So read the tabloids on that one, but we're almost there. I was going to bring in my new chair and roll it over here and then roll it back, but because I was in such a rush with my problem, I didn't bother. But yeah, we've got nice new chairs now. Woo-hoo. And clock's coming, so look out. Massive shout-outs to the one and only Rhino and the Mac Daddy. I'm glad to be actually presenting some music because it came really close to me not being able to. Don't worry, I have plan Bs and Cs and Ds. Look, I would have done my show without headphones, but it would have been really odd to do, and it probably wouldn't have sounded as good as I like it sound with my levels, because I like to have music playing and me talking, rather than being chop, chop, choppy. So, yes, on we go. Let's listen to some wicked beats by Deltron 3030. About 44 minutes of that to go. And then I will bless your ears with some wicked drum and bass, which is what we do here on a Saturday night.

Okay, cool. So, I'm really enjoying Diltron 3030's instrumental version of their album. It's pretty sweet, man. I think about 2 years ago, I played the actual proper lyricized album. Now, lyricized, that is a brilliant word in Scrabble. So, if you've got the letters, play the lyricized and put it on a triple word score, and you'll kick everyone's bum. Make it happen. Yes, Rhino, a bear does do that and uses a rabbit to clean up that. Very good, my friend.

souls. All start singing.

It's actually really interesting to listen to one of your favourite albums, which is usually lyricised, and just listen to the beats. It's actually very relaxing. I'm digging this, man, because your brain's not working overtime trying to pick up all the lyrics and the meaning behind it and the politicism or whatever else is going on and all the linking of stories. This is more just like, yeah, beats. Mm-hmm. So, Matt, we've got about 15 minutes of this to go. I'm going to drop in a quick little Nas song remix from 1994. We'll do some promos from our much-appreciated sponsors, and then it's drum and bass time.

30-30. Turbulence.

Okay, sweet. So I'm gonna slip in a quick little Nas track. It's a nice little remix from 1994. This is One Love. Now, pretty soon, I'm gonna play a Blackheath Markets promo. Now, while you're there, make sure you visit Don and his crew of compadres and get a sensational

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9: 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hip-hop, jazz and funk, before cutting loose with some next-level drum and bass, mixing genres like liquid, tech step, jump up and dark side with a mind-boggling selection of brand new tracks, old 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That's Drum and Bass, every Saturday night here on Radio Blue Mountains.

unconquerable, never be defeated. You are no ninja. Conceal your identity.

Yeah, for real. Big shout outs to the one and only Axel Moulin. Check him out on Positive Altitude 4 till 6 Tuesday evenings right here on RBM.

So the next few tracks are going to have that bit of flow to it, that kind of, yeah, you know, samurai style beat, interesting stuff. Source Direct do it so brilliantly. And I'll fade into DJ TB from Norway. He does a similar thing. So, yeah, keep it locked. This is Drum and Bass with Brenz right here on 89.1 FM Radio Blue Mountains, streaming worldwide on rbm.org.au.

Yeah, so let's do another one from Source Direct from way back in the 90s, aka Jim and Phil. Released a lot of stuff on Metalheads, which is pretty wicked. There's a track called Capital D. The next one will be Enemy Lines. Now, speaking of martial arts, if you happen to be in Blackheath Markets tomorrow, grab a coffee and speak to old mate Don about kendo.

the year. Actually, I'm lucky enough to have this one and the next one on vinyl, which I picked up way back in 2018. And once we're across the hallway in Studio A, I'm going to test them out, so look out for that.

Yeah, sweet. So this is a flip side of the vinyl I was talking about earlier. It's Source Direct with Enemy Lines. This is a super moody one. I reckon this would be brilliant if you're in like really heavy traffic and you've got just a wicked sound system in your car, and just turn this up full ball, open your door and just stand outside your car with sunglasses on, with your hands on your hips. People will be like, whoa.

Okay, now, an absolute legend of drum and bass, DJ TB from Norway, was actually voted world's number one drum and bass producer way back in 2001. Released an album called Through the Eyes of a Scorpion on Certificate 18 Records. He's also released some really cool stuff on Metalheads. This is Frequencies. This is one of his best. So turn your speakers up to stupid level.

Yeah, so another track from Through the Eyes of the Scorpion, released in 2001, is Rave Alarm. Check this one out. It's an absolute beaut.

0: Another wicked one from Through the Eyes of the Scorpion on Certificate 18 Records from 2001 is a track called Silent Depths.
1: Anyone would think I've done this before. I sat on it while I was unplugging those.
0: I was like, I was in such a rush.

So yeah, cool. This is Silent Depths. I'll probably be playing tunes until about 10, and then we have some important things to do at RBM HQ. So if you didn't hear me before, make sure you make your way to Blackheath Markets and get a sensational coffee and talk to Don about kendo, because it'll be good for you. Good for the spirit, good for the soul, good for the body, good for your well-being in general. And get caffeinated while you're there. Absolutely. And you know what? I'll do the Blackheath Markets promo anyway. So it all ties in. Look at that, man. It's like feng shui in a positive promotion way. Can I say that on here? Yeah, I can say that on here. Feng shui. But feng shui is Chinese and kendo is Japanese. So I'm like crossing over my... You get my drift. In the background, I have El Jeffer. He's with us. I have to be VP. He's P, but we work as a team, so it's all good. I lament my Sennheisers, which I've been using for about 5 years, and the plug got bent, so I had to borrow some brand new ones from across the way. But they work like a charm, as I said at the top of the show. So life goes on. Music goes on. Speaking of, let's do it.

Okay, this next track is absolute silk. I love it. This is Goldie, Inner City Life, and this is the Break remix, which I recently collected on vinyl again, which was super hard to find, and I literally had to get a bank loan to buy it. I exaggerate. It was expensive, but not that expensive. But this is just beautiful.

Alrighty, my dear friends, you're up for a treat. This is a brand new one released this year. It's by Earl Grey, and it's a track called No Sleep. Now, I'm thinking if you drink enough Earl Grey, maybe you won't get too much sleep because you'll be highly caffeinated. I don't know. Either way, it's a top track. It's on my list. Let's do it.

cool. So let's go with, and I hope I say this right, because I'm going off my second pair of glasses reading from the screen. I'm joking, folks. I can see exactly what I'm talking about. This is Marduk with a track called Nayu, and this is from 2024. And it's got an interesting little theme to it. It's a nice little feeling to this track. I dig it. Hope you do too. Let's do it. It's about 4.5 minutes.

Yes, massive shout outs to the one and only Fozzinator, who just sent me a video which I just looked at, and I respect what you call the ball shot, and I know exactly what you mean, and that was very well taken and very well given. That's all I'm going to say on that one. Respect to Karen Castle, so.

Okay, cool. So a heavy hitter, which I like to play on my show, is Nebula. I don't know, someone in Johannesburg is going to dig this one. He's been at it again. He's a Welsh producer and makes some absolutely outstanding drum and bass from his home studio. And this is no different. This is K1 released. I'm going to pick this up. I think I grabbed this one in July, actually. So it's very new, maybe not even played in the Southern Hemisphere. This could be an exclusive. Whoop, whoop.

Okay, so Opius, who has released some absolutely ball-tearing drum and bass in recent years, has been at it again, and this is a track called Magna Opus, and in fact, because the one and only Fozzinator is listening...

Okay, cool. I need to go track hunting because I thought it was in Felix's magic bag, but maybe I didn't put it over there. Fortunately, I've got my half terabyte thumb drive with me. So I'm going to find this track that I'm talking about, which I know that I've played. In the meantime, this is Metallix featuring writer Shafiq, and this is Liquid Funk.

Well, yeah, you're in for a treat. This is Opius with The Wookiee. This one actually came out in 2019, but it's an absolute belter. Love it. This is going out to Fozzinator.

Yes, I have pressed the old school button, and it's going to be DJ Jedi with Close Your Eyes out on Cantina Cuts CC01. Massive shout outs to the one and only Big Eel, my right hand man Josh, and Z, if you jump on, it's going out to you, buddy.

Okay, cool. So I'm going to freestyle it a bit and play some wicked stuff for the next 45 minutes. So look out. This is Molecular, fair warning. I'm going to play some brand new stuff from this year from Goldie. Look out.

Okay, cool. So because I've got limited time tonight, I'm going to play a couple of absolute belters from this year. So we'll do Goldie with Jungle Days featuring Nelly Williams, and I will do the Break remix straight up.

Yeah, sweet. So as I said, I'm going to follow it up with the Break remix, which I played exclusively pretty much last week, man, because this thing came out literally a fortnight ago, and I made a comment on it, as did Geordie as well, and our comments have got some thumbs up and some nice feedback. So yeah, man, let's play it.

Yeah, sweet. So I've decided to just smash it out for the next half an hour, 45 minutes. So, yeah, I'm kind of freestyling a bit with what I've got in Felix's magic bag. So let's go with Crystal Clear with Take Flight. This is out of V Recordings this year.

Yeah, cool. Let's play an absolute classic because I'm just freestyling until Chaos gets here to take down everything. Which is mad because we need it, because trust me, we'll be kicking ass just across the way pretty soon. So this is a well-played track from this year. Actually, maybe towards the end of the last year. I think I picked it up in February. It might have been November last year anyways. Dubhead and Catherine Brenner with Waves, Crystal Clear Remix, Booyah. Right here on Drum and Bass with Brenz, Radio Blue Mountains 89.1 FM, streaming worldwide on rbm.org.au.

Yeah, this is an absolute favourite of mine, and people dig this too. So this is Blue Marten, Legends. I don't need to introduce them. It's a track called Nobody Here. This came out in 2009. It's a nice little D&B twist to Blue Marten. Check it out.

Yeah, cool. So I'm going to play a bit of a dirty one, which I picked up this week. It's Stocker with Delusions. Man, turn your speakers up to stupid level, because this one kicks.

Yeah, sweet. Alex Perez with Psychosis. Perfect lead-in from the last track. Dirty As. Turn your speakers up to the dirty level.

Yeah, you're in the mix with DJ Brenz right here on Radio Blue Mountains 89.1 FM, streaming worldwide on rbm.org.au.

Okay, cool. So I'm gonna change vibe a little bit as we edge towards the end of my set. I'm just gonna play some Artificial Intelligence, some Dub One before we end up. Stay tuned, it's gonna be nice.

Yeah, cool. So as we slide out of my set tonight, I couldn't resist but play a bit of Artificial Intelligence, and this is a track called Is This Real? This is the Zero T remix, who's a brilliant drum bass producer from Ireland. So thank you kindly for your efforts, and yeah man, let's do maybe three more, see how we go. Boom, let's do it.

Yeah, sweet. So we're going to do a couple of rewinds before I boogie off. Yeah, this is a wicked one by Goldie, Jungle Days, featuring the legend Natalie Williams, featuring on his original release back in 94, 95. Let's do it. Love this.

Yeah, sweet. So last DMB track from me, this is DJ TB with Frequencies from Through the Eyes of the Scorpion, released in 2001, Certificate 18, voted as the number one drum and bass producer from 2001. Then I'm going to play my official sign-off track, and then I'm out of here, and that will be Kansas, My Wayward Son. Thanks for tuning in. This has been Brenz on the air again. Well, actually, on Thursday too. I've done a fair bit this week, and I'll be back who knows when. I always like say yes to doing tracks and yes to doing shows, so yeah, check TB and I'll return very shortly.

Yeah, so before I boogie off, I just want to say a massive shout out to Carly from Nevada, who's been tuned in. I know drum and bass is not your cup of tea, but I appreciate you tuning in, listening to me. It's really cool. And everyone else from around the world who does as well, I get sidetracked with my phone while I'm trying to concentrate on mixing music. So, much love to you all, believe me.

Okay, cool. So this is my usual sign-off track, probably about an hour earlier than I usually would do, but we've got to switch the station off and do some things in the background. So this is Kansas, Carry On, Wayward Son, and I love this because I love Supernatural. Those guys are legends, one of my favorite shows of all time. And this is especially going out to Carly from Nevada. Love you long time. Alrighty, cool. Thanks for tuning in. I'm outie.

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1: Used to be a rookie, singing la-di-da-di. Now me and Missy be co-rocking the party. Flooded Movado. Ain't I fly though? Never let them see you coming. That's my motto. I'm on it, I'm on it. I had the nigga going. Said I was a hot tamale. Mind blowing. It's crucial how some folk get bougie or bougie. Did I lose you? Did you

You are currently tuned into 1200 Twelves as heard nationwide with thanks to the Community Radio Network. This is yours truly, DJ D, about to wrap up this episode, episode 33 of 1200 Twelves, where we have featured two DJs up in the mix, creating a mix from 12 of their 12-inch vinyl records. First up, it was an absolute honour to feature Funky Chef with mix number 32, hailing out of Castellón, Spain. Thank you so much for taking the time to do this one, as well as sending much thanks to DJ Adverse for the second mix that we aired, mix number 27 of 1200 Twelves. I'm here quickly to back announce what he has played and will let the rest of his mix take out this episode, although it's looking like

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0: This is not Rob Bell, we about to rob hell.
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2: This is not Rob Bell. 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
1: No, don't. Don't. That was Xander on Definition Radio, along with Connor Price and Tori DeShawn. Don't Rob That Man. And keeping the new music rolling out of the UK, here is Steps with Rock.
2: I rock like pebble, jump free and sheet. You hear this beat, coming like heavy metal. If you got a business, bro, please set it in stone like rock, rock. I came with a brand new book. Like, man, have guys all shot, don't like Uzi, but this thing rocks, rocks, rock, rock, rocks. Aye. I know you wanna hear some hi hats, tick, tick, tack to the top. Matter of fact, play that bass, don't disgrace, let it embrace. I know you like this new taste, lit, don't let it go to waste. Yeah, could it come clean like Mark? Aye, see this thing rocks. Man had a dreadful year. That's the reason why I cut off my locks. God tested me just like Mox. The case where I trap like warm. Man's murking this just like storms. I don't even like my veg. Why you talking round me about corn? Gang, if you're mad, say it with your chest. I'm really trying to check me. I'm trying to see where you're on so I know that you're off. You might as well start, just press play. And I'm quite cold, coming like a virtual cough. Cause you're on the other side of the phone. If I don't like the bass or the pitch of your tone, I'll tell a man leave me alone. Gang, gang. I rock like pebble, jump free and sheet. You hear this beat, coming like heavy metal. If you got a business, bro, please set it in stone like rock, rock. I came with a brand new book. Like, man, have guys all shot, don't like Uzi, but this thing rocks, rocks, rock, rock, rocks. 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I know you wanna hear some hi hats, tick, tick, tack to the top. Matter of fact, play that bass, don't disgrace, let it embrace. I know you like this new taste, lit.

0: skirt, or I get a diamond chain like burr, or I get a thing that screams up purr. 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

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New and improved, I'm good, I got nothing to prove. 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

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Without heart.

0: Oh, that was Sky for a nice little start to your Sunday morning here on Radio Blue Mountains with Westway off their first album. Great band, them. They were around in the 80s and the 90s. John Williams, classical Australian guitarist. Kevin Peake from Adelaide, he was also the guitarist. He was the lead guitarist, I guess. Herbie Flowers, who's got a resume as long as your arm, maybe longer. He played on, you listen to the bass playing on Space Oddity by Dave Bowie. That's Herbie Flowers. That tells you everything you need to know. One of the best bass players to strap on the four-stringed instrument. Got the news coming up very shortly at 8 o'clock. Then after that, we're going to kick into the Sunday View, looking at the English Premier League fixtures from overnight and have a look and see what's left for the rest of the weekend in the English Premier League and anything else that tickles my fancy. The National Premier League, New South Wales National Premier League men's and women's grand finals are on today down there at Cogra Oval or Jubilee Stadium or whatever it's called these days. So if you're listening to us down in that area or you're a fan of either of the teams participating in the men, it's RPL Leichhardt and Sydney United from memory. So get on down there for that. That kicks off a little bit later on today. We'll go through all that a little bit later on in the show as well and play a nice little mix of Sunday morning music for your listening pleasure for your Sunday morning. Whatever you can do. The weather's looking great, so no excuses for not getting out and about. Currently in Katoomba, it's 11.4 degrees, which is very nice. They are saying there's some cloud increasing throughout the day, and we're going to get to a top of 20 degrees up here in Katoomba. So it's looking very nice indeed. If you listen to us out in Lithgow, it's currently 5.8. Going to get to a top of 20 degrees up there as well, and a mostly sunny day up there. All right, what else have I got to tell you? We're going to listen to see what Bronwyn Logan's got for us in a minute, and that should take us up to the news. So stay tuned. We've got a barbecue coming up very shortly, Sunday the 27th of September, so put that in your diary down there at Bunnings. Fundraiser for the radio station. Did I back announce those songs? I think I did, didn't I? Oh, I was going on about Sky. We also heard Styx with Fooling Yourself off the Grand Illusion album, and kicking us off, we had Emerson, Lake and Palmer with Hoedown. It's a nice way to get a good start to your day. Anyway, let's have a listen to what Bronwyn Logan's got for us. And then we'll go into the news.
1: 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Hello, this is Bronwyn Logan with Community Notice Board. 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The guest artists are local musicians Nick Danta and Matt Tonks, as well as world-class comedians Brendan Lovegrove and Steve Hughes. 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The show is not recommended for people under the age of 18. All proceeds go to the Blue

0: Two Mountains Safe Space for Suicide Prevention in Katoomba. Sydney dream pop synth pop duo Fathom will attempt to break the Guinness World Record for the most concerts performed in 12 hours across multiple cities as a fundraiser for Beyond Blue on Saturday the 12th of September. The schedule includes Elton Chong Dive Bar in High Street Penrith at 4:25 and the Donnybrook Hotel in Lithgow at 5:20. To donate to the cause, go to Most Concerts in 12 Hours Across Multiple Cities. 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The committee is seeking volunteers to welcome visitors to local gardens. Tasks include welcoming at the gates, scanning tickets, providing details and directions. The festival raises thousands of dollars with proceeds to the Blue Mountains District Anzac Memorial Hospital, Can Assist Blue Mountains, Greystanes Disability Services and Blue Mountains Health. 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Poets in the Pub will be held in the Family Hotel Katoomba on Sunday the 13th of September from 2 until about 5. New readers are always welcome. The Lura Cockatoo Market is held fortnightly on the 2nd and 4th weekend of the month in the CWA Hall at 137 Megalong Street. Stallholders sell freshly baked bread, jams, records, books, jewellery, plants, flowers and bric-a-brac. 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
2: Good morning, I'm David Cameron. An Australian tourist has died after falling from a cliff on an island near Bali. A local lifeguard was alerted to reports a woman was stranded on a cliff at the popular Kalinking Beach yesterday morning. The 29-year-old Queenslander reportedly slipped and fell onto rocks before help arrived. Indonesian authorities are investigating. Victoria Police are looking into an incident in which a woman was allegedly pushed at a One Nation event in Melbourne's Inner West yesterday. Officers were told a woman tried to enter a ticketed event at Ascot Vale when there was a disagreement with another person inside. They say the woman suffered minor injuries in the incident but did not require medical attention. Police have asked anyone with information to contact Crime Stoppers. A commemorative service in regional New South Wales today will honour the mine workers who never made it home. With the details, Shannon Kirkwood.
3: The Mining and Energy Union, Northern Mining and New South Wales Energy District is holding the 29th annual Memorial Day service at Cessnock this morning. 1,794 names are recorded on the Jim Comerford Memorial Wall. Paul Phillips's name has been added today. He was killed at an open-cut coal mine near Singleton last month. The mining industry has the third highest fatality rate of any industry in Australia, with an average of 9 workers dying each year. Union President Robin Williams says the most powerful way to honour those on the memorial wall is to ensure no one else is added.
2: There's been a mixed reaction in London and Dublin to Donald Trump's assertion that he'd love to see the unification of Northern Ireland and the Irish Republic. Responding to reporters' questions at a joint news conference with the Irish Prime Minister, President Trump waded into the sensitive UK-Ireland border issue, saying he was in favour of Irish reunification as it was just a matter of time.
4: I'd love to see it unified. I think it would be a great feather in everybody's cap if that happened. You know what? The way I look at it, it's going to happen eventually. It will happen now. We're talking about it, and you got the right man over here to get it moving. But yeah, I think it would be a fantastic thing. Now the UK will have something to say about it, obviously, but I think it would be a great thing. I mean, how can it be bad?
2: Rescuers in the Philippines have recovered more victims from a passenger ferry that was gutted by fire on Wednesday, bringing the death toll to 76. 13 people are still missing. Only 43 people survived the blaze on the ferry, which was carrying 132 passengers and crew. Celine Dion has made a long-awaited comeback in the first of 16 performances in Paris over the next few weeks. The Canadian singer was diagnosed with a rare neurological condition 4 years ago that affected her singing voice. The BBC's Hugh Schofield reports from the French capital.
5: Hundreds of thousands of people are going to be seeing her over the coming residency. It's not a tour, it's a residency. She had them in Las Vegas over many years and revived the fortunes of Las Vegas. That's why she's fetting over there. But she's performing in the same style over here now. She's taking up residence at this arena near La Défense, and she'll be here for 16 concerts over the next few weeks, coming back again in May. And it's to the absolute delight of her millions of fans around Europe.
2: In motorsport, McLaren's Lando Norris has taken pole position ahead of Formula One's Spanish Grand Prix. His Australian teammate Oscar Piastri will line up seventh.
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That's good morning in our local Darug language. My name is Lex Dad and I'm a local Darug man. We share country up here in the Blue Mountains with the Gundungurra people. I'd like to pay respects to our elders, both past and present. I'd like to pay respects to our young people who are our emerging elders. I'd like to pay respects to Pamawiyunga, Mother Earth, and Father Sky, Biami. And I say in our local Darug language, Warami Miriga Darug Nyura. Welcome, friends, to Darug country and Yanana Budrigumara. May we all walk with good spirit, with patience, humility, and respect from one another. Didrigora, and thank you.

Radio Blue Mountains acknowledges the Darug and Gundungurra peoples on the lands over which we broadcast. We pay our respects to elders past, present and emerging and celebrate the diversity of Aboriginal peoples.

Moon Age Daydream by David Bowie, of course, off Ziggy Stardust and the Spiders from Mars. And before that, we had Astronomy Domine. Domine, I think I say that, from Pink Floyd, off Pipers at the Gates of Dawn. Good morning, welcome to another Sunday morning here on Radio Blue Mountains, 89.1 with me, Steve. Here through to 10 o'clock this morning. Going to be looking at some football. In fact, we're going to start right now and have a look and see what's happening today down there at the St. George Jubilee Stadium, where at 12 p.m. the Premiership winning Bulls FC Academy will take on second place Uni of New South Wales in the NPL Women's New South Wales Grand Final. The Bulls will be chasing back-to-back Premiership and Championship doubles. Uni of New South Wales already have the Sapphire Cup in the trophy cabinet and will be looking to cap an outstanding season in their first NPL Women's New South Wales Championship. With their first NPL Women's New South Wales Championship, rather. The Bulls come in after a dominant 6-2 semi-final victory over Western Sydney Wanderers, while Uni of New South Wales defeated RPL Leichhardt by 3-1 to book their place in the decider this afternoon. If you can't get out there to Jubilee Stadium, you can catch it on the Football New South Wales YouTube channel with Teo Pellizzeri doing the commentary, along with Annabelle Banfield and Emily Arnold. Then at 3, that kicks off at 12 o'clock. Then at 3 o'clock at the same venue, we have the Men's New South Wales NPL Grand Final between RPL Leichhardt and Sydney United 58, a couple of old stalwarts of Australian football. And it's the biggest match of the men's season, of course, as these two giants go head-to-head for the ultimate prize in New South Wales football. 2026 Premiers RPL Leichhardt are chasing back-to-back championships again, like the ladies, the Bulls Academy, after lifting the trophy in 2025, while Sydney United 58 will be looking to add the NPL Championship to their 2005 and 2026 Warrakar Cup triumphs. So very good cup side, Sydney United. Had some good runs in the Australia Cup as well, and they always seem to do well in the Waratah Cup. The two sides have already shared the spoils this season, with United 58 winning the Waratah Cup final, RPL taking a league victory, and the other regular season meeting ending in a draw. You can't get any fairer than that, can you? RPL defeated Northwest Sydney Spirit by 3-0 in the preliminary final, while United 58 overcame Manly United 3-1 to reach the decider. Excuse me. Again, if you can't get out there, tune in to the Football New South Wales YouTube channel with Alex Molokanov and Nicola Pozda. They'll be calling the action this afternoon. So it promises to be a great day of football out there at Jubilee Stadium, with four teams, two championships, and two new chapters of NPL New South Wales history waiting to be written. So get along to that if you can. If not, watch it on the YouTube channel. It should be great. Of course, RPL Leichhardt and Sydney United, as I said, a couple of old famous old football clubs in Australia. RPL Leichhardt, both clubs set up in the 50s by migrants. RPL Leichhardt, by the Italian migrants in the inner city, and Sydney United was set up originally by the Croatian community and still embrace their Croatian heritage, as does RPL Leichhardt. They started out pretty much playing around Sydney. The ES Marksfield, I think, was probably their main ground back in the day, before moving out west to Edenza Park, where they now, for the last 40 years, have called Sydney United Sports Centre at the King Thomas Lev Club their home.
and it does need a little bit of a spruce up, I think. I was out there, haven't been out there this season, but I was out there last season for a couple of Australian Championship games. It's looking a bit tired now, I think, that stadium. I need to spend a little bit of money on it, I think. Anyway, that's just my opinion for what that's worth. The time is 20 minutes past 8 here on Radio Blue Mountains. Let's check out the weather for you so you can plan your day. Currently in Katoomba, it is 12.1 degrees. So that's very nice. Thank you very much. Cloud increasing, they are saying, throughout the day. Going to get to a top of 20 degrees here in Katoomba. Moderate fire danger rating and a high UV index rating. Out at Lithgow, it is currently 7.8 degrees. Mostly sunny day out west. And again, a top of 20 degrees out there. For Springwood and Penrith, it is currently 13.3 degrees. Looking for a top of 25 in Springwood and a top of 28 in Penrith, with a late shower in Penrith and a nice sunny day in Springwood. Looking ahead to the traffic, no incidents to report up here in the Blue Mountains, which is good news. Further afield, I can't see any incidents. There's a few things going on around town. Down at Bondi Road, between Old Southhead Road and Sandbridge Street, you've got the Festival of the Winds today. There's a, what have we got? Sydney Olympic Park, the M4 motorway, Homebush Bay Drive, Parramatta Road, approaching Sydney Showground. There's a show. I don't know what it is. It just says show. That's on yesterday and today. Sydney Olympic Park, Dorm Fraser Avenue, approaching the Showground Road. There is the half marathon on today. Sydenham Road and Centennial Road, approaching Henson Park. At Marrickville, you've got the AFLW on today. O'Connell Street at Victoria Road in Parramatta, you've got the NRL qualifying final. And at Jubilee Avenue, English Street, Park Street, at Princess Highway, at Cogra, of course, you've got the NPL finals, which I've been talking about. There you go. So I think that's it. Oh, the trains. Let's have a look at the trains for you. I think there's some track work happening this weekend up on the Blue Mountains line. Let me just double check. Let's have a look. Trains run between Blue Mountains line stations and Blacktown only. That's ongoing until tomorrow at 2 a.m. There you go. You can plan your day now. Get out there to the football this afternoon. Should be a lovely day down there in Sydney. Or just do whatever you want to do. Do whatever you do on a Sunday. But to whatever you do, I hope you have a good one. All right, 8:24. Let's have a, what are we up to? Yes, let's have a listen to this one. Let's go back to 1975, shall we? Just crank up the old turntable over here. This is a band called Klatu. You should, maybe you know them. Everybody thought they were the Beatles reunited back in 1975, but they were three Canadian musicians. Made some pretty fine music too. This is Calling Occupants of Interplanetary Craft. Covered by the Carpenters as well. We'll come back after this and look at the English Premier League.

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Another Sky track for you. It was off their second album, simply entitled Sky 2. That was Watching the Aeroplanes. I played Westway a little bit earlier this morning off their first album. They're a fabulous band. Myself and my brother Dave saw them back in the 80s at the Capitol Theatre. The band consisted of John Williams, a classical Australian guitarist, Kevin Peake from Adelaide. He was probably, he played the electric guitar most of the time and the lead guitar. The fabulous Herbie Flowers on bass guitar, as I mentioned earlier this morning, one of the best bass men in the business. Francis Monkman was there on keyboards, and Tristan Fry on drums. If you can check some of their music out, it's a fusion of rock, jazz, rock, classic rock and jazz, I guess. And they did about five or six albums, some various lineup changes along the way. And unfortunately, a few of the members have passed on now. Kevin Peake, he passed away a few years ago. And Herbie Flowers, he passed away a couple of years ago. And as I mentioned earlier, check out Space Oddity by David Bowie and listen to the bass playing. That's Herbie Flowers for him. I think he also played on Lou Reed, Take a Walk on the Wild Side. He's on that one. He played with T-Rex as well, so he's on a lot of stuff. All right, let's have a look and see what's happened so far this weekend in the English Premier League. And we're going to start down the south coast of England at Bournemouth, where AFC Bournemouth and Brentford were in action. And Kevin Sharday struck twice for Brentford as Marcus Rose's winless start at AFC Bournemouth continued, with his side unable to hold onto a lead for the fourth time this season in a thrilling 2-2 draw at the Vitality Stadium. Sharday's brace came with goalkeeper Petrovic arguably at fault for both goals, either side of Bournemouth equalising and then going ahead. Justin Kluivert cancelled out Sharday's opener, and after Alex Scott failed to finish from close range, Marcus Tavener found the bottom corner prior to a moment of madness from Petrovic, gifting Sharday his second. The Cherries had opportunities to grab a winner, but Tavener, Tyler Adams, Rayan and Ben Gannon-Doak were denied by a combination of wasteful finishing, excellent goalkeeping by Kelleher, and the woodwork. So there we go. That started us off on our review of the overnight matches. Bournemouth 2, Brentford 2. That was 1-1 overnight. And what else can I tell you about this one? Jared Gillett, the Australian referee, was in charge of this one. So good to see Jared getting some match time over there. He's been over there for a few years now. Started out in the A-League, of course, and now lives in Liverpool. All right, let's move to the Midlands of England now, from the south coast up to Villa Park, where Aston Villa have had a pretty ordinary start to the season. They were at home to Nottingham Forest, and they will remain winless again this week. After substitute Jesus struck late to seal a 2-1 victory for Forest, Villa began on the front foot and very nearly took the lead inside 7 minutes, though goalkeeper Matt Sells was on hand to deny Lindelof's double attempt. Forest responded well after the break, with Liam Delap appeared the score. As Liam Delap opened the scoring, I think I need to go and get new glasses. The scoring just 45 seconds, I don't know where I got that word from, 45 seconds into the second half, with a brilliant strike from range before substitute Allison drew Villa level and headed home the hosts' first Premier League goal of the season. They would have been hoping that they could move on from there, wouldn't they? But it wasn't to be, because it was not to last long for the hosts. Igor Dijus came off the bench to snatch all 3 points in the 88th minute with a well-worked goal. So there we go. Villa still looking for their first win of the season, going down to Nottingham Forest by
2-1. Chelsea, they were at home at Stamford Bridge playing new boys Hull City, who started the season very well. It was Pedro who salvaged a point for Chelsea in the end, as they were held to a 2-2 draw by Hull in a 4-goal thriller at Stamford Bridge. Chelsea raced into an early lead with Morgan Rogers becoming the first player to score against promoted Hull this season. So the defence has been really good, hasn't it, Hull City? However, Mohamed Boulami struck twice in the space of 6 minutes to completely change the complexion of the game by the 34th minute. The Tigers were unable to keep Chelsea at bay during the second half with Pedro's emphatic equaliser. After 66 minutes denying the visitors, who impressively remain unbeaten, the chance to move top of the table. There you go. That's Chelsea 2, Hull City 2. So your Hull City, your Tigers fans have got to be pretty impressed with that, haven't they? Let's have a listen to another track. We've got some. I've got a Jimi Hendrix and the Jimi Hendrix Experience lined up for you on the turntable over here. This is Third Rock from the Sun.

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A couple of tracks for you from Electric Light Orchestra off their Out of the Blue album. We heard the opening track and the single off that, Turned to Stone, then It's Over. Time is 8:57 and 36 seconds. Got the news coming up in, what does that make it, 2.5 minutes? So stay tuned for that. Then the second hour of the show, we'll play some more music and look at the rest of the matches that happened overnight in the English Premier League and see what's happening for the rest of the weekend. Of course, don't forget, as I mentioned earlier, in case you missed it, the NPL New South Wales Grand Finals are on today down there at Cogra Jubilee Stadium. So get on down there for that. The first one kicks off at 12 between Bulls FC Academy and Uni of New South Wales. That's the NPL New South Wales Women's Grand Final. Then at 3 p.m. you've got famous old RPL Leichhardt versus Sydney United 58 kicking off at 3 p.m. That's down there at Jubilee Stadium. RPL Leichhardt looking to add the championship to their premiership haul already this season. Sydney United 58 are looking to add the championship to their Waratah Cup success from this season and last season. In fact, RPL are looking to go back to back, so that would be interesting to see. And in the ladies, of course, Bulls Academy are also looking to go back to back if they can win today against Uni of New South Wales. Bulls defeated Western Sydney Wanderers 6-2. In their semi-final, while Uni of New South Wales defeated the RPL Leichhardt women by 3-1. And in the preliminary finals last weekend, in the men's, RPL defeated Northwest Sydney Spirit by 3-0 to make it through to the grand final, while United 58 overcome Manly United 3-1 to reach the decider. Manly had a funny old season, started up very slowly, but ended up very strongly indeed, making it through to the preliminary final. So

0: look forward to that this afternoon. You can catch it on the New South Wales Football New South Wales YouTube channel if you can't get out to the match.
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2: Good morning, I'm David Cameron. Liberal Party MP Andrew Hastie says some Australians believe it's okay for our troops to murder and rape during war. Mr Hastie is a former Special Forces officer. He's been embroiled in a stoush with One Nation leader Pauline Hanson, who's refused to withdraw a cartoon calling Mr Hastie a traitor after he gave evidence against Victoria Cross winner Ben Robert Smith in a failed defamation trial. Speaking to News 24, Mr Hastie says he's been shocked by some of the attitudes he's encountered while door knocking in his West Australian electorate.
3: I'm not happy with that at all. And my point is, ANZAC is much bigger than just being ferocious on the battlefield. It's also about our conduct. So when you put on the Australian flag on the left shoulder, there are values represented in that flag.
2: The boss of the artificial intelligence company Anthropic has said the industry should slow down following recent concerns over AI safety. Dario Amodi has warned that given the increasing rate of AI development, a swarm of rogue AI agents could take over the internet in 6 to 12 months, potentially causing hundreds of billions of dollars in damage, the BBC's Nick Johnson reports.
4: Earlier in the week, a safety researcher at Anthropic took to social media, saying he was leaving his position at the company because he believes there's a greater than 10% chance AI could kill all humans within the next decade. This morning, a second Anthropic employee resigned, accusing AI companies of not investing enough in safety measures. Now, in an essay entitled "We Must Pace the Frontier," Anthropic's chief executive Dario Amodei has urged AI companies to moderate the rate at which the technology develops.
2: A man has died in a helicopter crash on a property in South Australia's northeast. Emergency services were called to the scene west of Broken Hill yesterday afternoon at about 2:15. South Australia police say a 51-year-old man who was the pilot and sole occupant died at the scene. The major crash unit is investigating and the Australian Transport Safety Bureau has been notified. A 4-year-old child has died in a house fire in the central west of New South Wales. Emergency services were called to the fire at Woodstock, northeast of Cowra, yesterday afternoon. A woman and two other children were able to escape the blaze. The woman was taken to Cowra Hospital in a stable condition with smoke inhalation. The body of a child was found inside the home. The passion of local kite flyers will be on display at Sydney's most iconic beach today. Lewis Donaldson has more.
5: Tens of thousands of visitors will be looking skyward from Bondi Beach later this morning when the Festival of Winds gets underway. The first Festival of the Winds event was held at Bondi Beach in 1978. Kites of all shapes, colours and sizes will take to the sky today, from the international Guatemalan giant kites of Sumpango to local kites from the Australian Kite Flyer Society. There will also be an opportunity for kite lovers to make their own creations at workshops and then head to the beach to let it fly.
2: To sport, and in tennis, Elena Rybakina has won the women's singles title at the US Open, defeating defending champion Aryna Sabalenka 4-6, 7-5, 6-2. In the NRL, Cronulla Sutherland defeated North Queensland 26 points to 16. The Dolphins beat the Warriors 26 points to 16. And the Brisbane Lions have set up an AFL preliminary final battle with Hawthorn after beating Adelaide by 53 points.
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0: And let's check out the local conditions for you for today. And currently in Katoomba, the weather tells us it is 13.7 degrees. I feel like temperature is a little bit cooler at 10.6. Winds are west-northwest 9 kilometres with 14 kilometre hour wind gusts. The humidity is 53%. Says cloud increasing throughout the day. Going to get to a top of 20 degrees up here in Katoomba. 30% chance of rain, they're saying, less than a millimetre. Moderate fire danger rating and a high UV index rating out at Lithgow. It is 13.7. Feels a touch cooler at 12.8. A mostly sunny day out there, 4 degrees the minimum, going to get to a top of 20 degrees. That was what it was overnight, 4 degrees. 68% humidity, winds are southeast, 2 kilometres per hour with 7 kilometre per hour wind gusts. 20% chance of rain, less than a millimetre, moderate fire danger rating and a high UV index rating. Down in Springwood and Penrith, it is currently 15.9, and that feels pretty much spot on. 75% humidity there, 8 degrees overnight. We're going to get to a top of 25 today in Springwood. Moderate fire danger rating, high UV index, 20% chance of rain, less than a millimetre. And Penrith are going to get to a top of 28. They are saying a late shower, 40% chance of that happening. Not much in it, less than a millimetre. Moderate fire danger rating and a high UV index rating there as well. At Blacktown on the Great Western Highway Reservoir Road, there's been a car breakdown there. Festival of the winds we've just heard about. There is something happening at the Sydney Olympic Park yesterday and today. The M4 motorway, Homebush Bay Drive, Parramatta Road approaching Sydney Showground should be busy. The half marathon was on at Sydney Olympic Park at Dawn Fraser Avenue approaching Showground Road. That's on today. The AFLW is on at Henson Park in Marrickville, Sydenham Road and Centennial Street. The NRL qualifying final is on in Parramatta Stadium. What's it called? Combank Stadium. O'Connell Street and Victoria Road will be busy there. And also Jubilee Avenue, English Street, Park Street at Princess Highway, where you've got the National Premier League finals in Kogarah. There is some track work happening today on the trains, and that's ongoing until tomorrow morning. Trains run between the Blue Mountains Line stations and Blacktown only. And you're up to date with the news, the weather, the traffic and the transport right here on Radio Blue Mountains 89.1 with me, Steve Perry. Well, let's hope.
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2: Yes, indeed. And if you're looking to go and watch a movie today, well, you've got a few options on. In fact, quite a few. Practical Magic 2 is on today. It's on a 5 times today. First showing is at 10 minutes past 10. So you can listen to the rest of the year and the rest of the show. Then pop on down there. That's in the on the big screen, and again on the big screen at 6:45, and it's upstairs too a few times today. One for the kids, one for the family. Paw Patrol, the dino movie. It's on twice today at 10:30 and 12:30. The Lizzie McGuire movie. Well, that's a whole old one, isn't it? That's on at 12:50. Oasis, Don't Look Back in Anger. I wouldn't mind seeing that one at some stage. Don't Look Back in Anger charts. Liam and Noel Gallagher's triumphant reunion tour. Oasis Live 25, one of the most anticipated rock and roll comebacks of our time. That's on at 12:50 on the big screen, and at 6:30 tonight. Runner is on three times today. That's on at 2:30, 4:40 and 9:20 upstairs. Another one for the family. Cars 20th anniversary. That's on at 6:20 upstairs. By Any Means is on at 6:50. Probably not one for the family, not one for the kiddies. Fall 2 Dead Point is on at 9:10. So you can probably still make that if you wanted to. Insidious Out of the Further, that's on at 8:55. Spider-Man Brand New Day is on at 10:10, 3 o'clock and 6 o'clock upstairs. And finally, The Odyssey is on at 3:20. p.m. this afternoon. All right, so that's what's happening at The Edge. I've been playing a lot of records this morning. In fact, every track I've played has been on a vinyl record, and you might hear the odd crackle and pop here and there. 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
3: There's always one record. 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

are the Mighty Deep Purple off the fabulous Machine Head with Space Trucking. Have you got the guest of the theme this morning? That's a sci-fi theme show this morning. A carryover from Dave's playlist on Thursday night, where he selected a load of sci-fi stuff. So I've kept a lot of that and brought me records up and been playing all them for you this morning. Secret Chord Analog, get in touch, get all your records playing smoothly and loudly. All right, let's get back to the English Premier League. We've had a bit of a break from that this morning. So far we've looked at Bournemouth 2, Brentford 2, Aston Villa 1, Nottingham Forest 2, and Chelsea 2, Hull City 2. Now we're going to head to South London, to Selhurst Park, see how Crystal Palace got on against New Boys Ipswich Town, the Tractor Boys from East Anglia. Well, Zion Fleming's first Premier League goal for Ipswich Town snatched a dramatic 3-2 win against Palace. Pierre Sage's team look set to walk away with a point thanks to Jorgen Strand Larsen's equaliser, but substitute Fleming had other ideas. In the 90th minute, no less, Palace took an early lead through Anon Kalali, but headers from Emerson and Leif Davis turned the game on its head. Before the break, on either side of Axel Dizay's straight red card for a high tackle on Jack Clark. I managed to get Clark out all right. The hosts rallied after half-time and were rewarded through Strand Larsen's strike, but Fleming turned in the rebound after Davis hit the crossbar to earn Gary O'Neill a second Premier League win of the season. And that will make Berra Simone very happy indeed. If you're listening this morning, Berra, wherever you are in Europe, I'm not sure where he is at the moment. I haven't heard from him for a little while. Last time I heard, he'd been in Croatia. He was in Italy. When he comes back, you'll be heading onto View from the Stand on Thursday night. Let's move to the northwest of England and to the famous old port city of Liverpool, where they're at home to Fulham. Well, how did they get on? Alvaro Arbeloa marks his return to Anfield with his first point for the Cottagers as they held the Reds to a goalless draw. Though they came into this match with three defeats in their opening three matches, Fulham produced a resolute defensive performance against the Reds following wins over Ipswich Town and Atletico Madrid. Andoni Areola's side lacked attacking thrust, despite Bradley Barcola making his first Premier League start for Liverpool. A Victor Muniz header midway through the first half, which looked on track to hit the crossbar before goalkeeper Bernd Leno intervened, was as close as they came to a breakthrough as the Reds failed to score for the first time since January, would you believe? Liverpool could even have lost the game as Gonzalo Garcia and Josh King went close for Fulham. So there we go, over there in Liverpool, 0-0 between them and Fulham. Speaking of nil-nils, Tottenham Hotspur, they were at home at the Tottenham Hotspur Stadium. They were entertaining the other side of Liverpool, the Toffees, Everton. And they still remain without a Premier League goal, despite the fact they've spent £300 million, which converted to be about $600 million, still can't score a goal, as they were held to a nil or draw by resolute Everton. Robert De Zerbi's side recorded their second straight goalless stalemate and have failed to score in their opening four matches of the league campaign for the first time in their history, with Lucas Bergvall seeing a late chance for a winner tipped wide. Everton arguably had the best chance to win it, with Kieran Dewsbury-Hall seeing a glorious opportunity smothered after goalkeeper Antonin Kinski had gifted him the ball. Former Spurs forward Brennan Johnson also blazed over
And while David Moyes' side could not snatch a win with another late goal, they did extend their unbeaten start to the season. So that's one positive that came out of that game, I guess, for Everton. And the final game overnight this morning was between Sunderland and the reigning champions, DJ Brenz's Arsenal. And Bruno Guimaraes and Bukayo Saka scored as the Gooners maintained their 100% Premier League start with a 2-0 victory over Sunderland, who finished the game with 10 men. Former Newcastle United midfielder Guimaraes, whose every touch was jeered by the home fans at the Stadium of Light following his half-time introduction, curled a brilliant shot into the top right-hand corner in the 58th minute for his first Arsenal goal. That wouldn't have cheered the Sunderland fans up either. And his strike came only 121 seconds after goalkeeper David Raya saved Enzo Lafee's penalty, which was awarded when Ezri Konsa was adjudged to have pulled the shirt of Dan Bollard from a long throw. Sunderland provided the champions with the sternest test so far in the 2026-27 season, but Ronaldo Mandava's stoppage time foul on Saka earned him a second yellow and allowed the winger to score, clinching the goal from the penalty spot. So there we go, Arsenal 2. Sunderland new up there in the Stadium Light in the northeast of England. So let's round up what we've had so far. We've had Bournemouth 2, Brentford 2. We've had Aston Villa 1, Nottingham Forest 2. We've had Chelsea 2, Hull City 2. Crystal Palace 2, going down to Ipswich Town 3. Couple of draws, Liverpool 0, Fulham 0, Spurs 0, Everton 0, Sunderland 0, Arsenal 2, allowing them to go to the top of the table. There's a match tonight, a match tomorrow morning, and a match Tuesday morning. We'll come back and have a look at those in a tick. In the meantime, continue on with our theme. I'll just lean over to this turntable and we'll hear some My Sex with Space Race. And I've got the church coming up as well.

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4: Here at the church with Silver Machine, the old Hawkwind number.

Church was Silver Machine, the old Hawkwind number. Rock in peace, Lemmy, who of course was a member of Hawkwind before who was he in? I've had a mental blockage, I'm forgotten. He was in Paul Young, help me out. I've had a senior moment, I've forgotten who Lemmy was in. Three-piece band. Oh dear. Anyway, it'll come to me. Then I'll slap myself on the forehead. All right, coming up tonight, we have Coventry City, who won the championship last season, but they're struggling so far this season in the Premier League. Oh, I still can't think of it. Isn't it funny how things just pop out of your mind? Anyway, so far this season, Coventry won the championship last season by a fair distance. Have had in the first 3 weeks have gone down to Arsenal 3-0, fellow promotion team Hull City 1-0, and they went down to Manchester City 1-0 last week. But they did play quite well last week against Man City. They're up against Brighton, who have had a 4-0 victory over Aston Villa, a 3-0 win against Chelsea, and a 1-1 draw against Leeds. That is really annoying me. Coventry so far at the moment are bottom of the table on 20th position, while Brighton and the Hove Albion are 12th. Head to head, this is the first time that these two teams have played in the Premier League. So there you go, there's a first for the Premier League coming up tonight, so that will be interesting. Brighton are one of those teams that don't have a lot of money. Well, they do, I guess. But they don't have the money that your top teams have. But they're well run, and they always do very well. The big match this weekend, of course, is the Manchester Derby at Old Trafford between Man United and Man City, which will be kicking off at 1:30 in the morning our time. That Coventry-Brighton game is the early match at 11 o'clock, so I might be able to watch that one live and then catch the other one later on in the day. So far this season, Man United have had a win, a draw and a loss. Started the season with a 2-0 loss to Hull City. Then they defeated Ipswich Town 5-2, and last week a 2-2 draw with Everton, while Man City have had three wins on the trot, and if they win this one, they should go back top of the table, I'd imagine. They've beaten Bournemouth 2-1, Crystal Palace 4-1, and Coventry City 1-1. So far this season, Man United are in 13th position. They've won one match so far. Man City are second, and they've had three from three, as I've already mentioned. Both teams have scored 7 goals each, so their goal-scoring boots are definitely on. And Man United, though, have conceded 6 goals to Manchester City's 2. There's been 58 matches between Man United and Man City in the Premier League era, because the old First Division stats aren't included in this. Man United have won 27 times. They've won 13 matches against Man City at home at Old Trafford. There's been 10 draws. While Man City have won 21 times against Man United, and they've won 9 times at Old Trafford. Looking at last season, on Monday the 15th of September, Manchester City 3 defeated Manchester United 0. And in the reverse fixture on the 17th of January, which was a Saturday, Manchester United defeated Manchester City by 2-0 at Old Trafford. So that should be, that's on tomorrow morning. So that should be a great, still usually a great game to watch. So we will watch that with anticipation. Leeds United, they're at home on Tuesday morning at 5 o'clock our time. They're playing Newcastle United. This should be an interesting game too. Leeds United so far have had 1 win and 2 draws. They defeated Nottingham Forest on the opening weekend of the season 1-0, drew with Brentford 1-1, and defeated Brighton. Drew 1-1 with Brighton last week. Newcastle have had 1 win. That was against Tottenham Hotspur on match week 2 by 2-0.
Of course, that was at Tottenham Stadium. On match week one, they had a 2-2 draw with Liverpool. And then on match week three last week, a 2-2 draw with Bournemouth. Leeds are currently 10th, Brighton are 9th. Let's have a look. Leeds have only scored 3 goals in their opening 3 games, where Newcastle have scored 6. Last season, on the Sunday the 31st of August, Leeds United and Newcastle drew nil. Then on Thursday the 8th of January 2026, Newcastle 4, Leeds United 3. There's been 30 Premier League matches between these two. Leeds United have won 7. 3 of those have been at Elland Road. There's been 10 draws. Newcastle United have won 13, 7 of those at Elland Road. So there you go. That's all your Premier League from overnight and what's coming up. Let's repeat those scores in case you've just joined us. Bournemouth 2, Brentford 2, Aston Villa 1, Nottingham Forest 2, Chelsea 2, Hull City 2, Crystal Palace 2, Ipswich Town 3, Liverpool 0, Fulham 0, Tottenham Hotspur 0, Everton 0, Sunderland 0, Arsenal 2. Tonight, coming up at 11 o'clock, Coventry City versus Brighton. Tomorrow morning at 1:30, Manchester United versus Manchester City. Then Tuesday morning at 5 a.m., we have Leeds United versus Newcastle United. The early table sees Arsenal on top, with Man City's yet to play with 12 points. Man City are second on 9. Hull City a third, believe it or not, an 8. Chelsea fourth with 7. Brentford a fifth with 6. Liverpool a sixth with 6 points. Everton a seventh with 6. Ipswich Town are eighth with 6 points. Newcastle United ninth with 5. Leeds United 10th with 5 points. Down the other end of the table, Coventry bottom of the table yet to register a point. Aston Villa are 19th with 1 point. Fulham are 18th with 1 point. On goal difference there. Spurs back to their favourite 17th in the Premier League with 2 points. Everything is well right with the world when Spurs are sitting 17th in the Premier League where they finished in the last 2 seasons. Alrighty, that's just about all I've got for you on the football front. Don't forget the NPL New South Wales Grand Finals this afternoon. We have the Bulls FC Academy versus Uni of New South Wales in the ladies Premier League final at 12 down there at Jubilee Stadium. Then at 3 o'clock, RPL Leichhardt versus Sydney United from 3 o'clock. If you can't get to the game, you can catch it on the Football New South Wales YouTube channel. Alrighty, what have I got for you? Let's have a listen to... Where was it? I did have one ready. Let's change tact a little bit. This is a new band that's come across the Sounds from the Underground network. This is Flopwegs off their Devices Hum album with Fast Radio Bursts.

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3: Yes, indeed. 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Well, that's just about it for me. Got Caroline coming in next with the Sahaja Meditation and Yoga Show to take you through till midday. No Felix today. Felix is busy with his school exams. So good luck, Felix. I know you'll do well and you'll ace it. Take us out this morning. It's the fabulous Ashley Naylor off his Soundtracks Volume 2, The Spaceship, wrapping up our space-themed show this morning. I'll be back tomorrow afternoon between 4 and 6 with Sounds from the Underground. Got a few new, brand new tracks for you that have been sent to me this week, so I'll play them tomorrow. In between 6 and 7, wrapping up everything in the round ball game with round ball... Roundup. Thank you for joining me this morning. Have a fabulous Sunday. And until next time, enjoy your football and your music.

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2: Good morning, I'm David Cameron. The boss of the artificial intelligence firm Anthropic says the industry should slow down following recent concerns over the technology's safety. Dario Amodei has warned that the increasing rate of development could lead to rogue AI taking over the internet, potentially causing hundreds of billions of dollars in damage. A former Anthropic researcher, Jacob Coxon, who quit the company this week over concerns about